0: London Plan.
1: They are already under a lot of pressure with land and housing. And that pressure is going to get even more tense if there is an argument over, well, what about the people we need to bury? Let's not have that argument. Let's actually have a proper discussion and conversation and plan before it gets really messy and tense and awful for everyone.
0: That's the latest. I'm Lucy Mayer.
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1: A major trial has got underway in California over claims Meta deliberately engineered its Facebook and Instagram platforms to be addictive to children. Four American states are seeking billions of US dollars from the tech giant, which insists it's committed to supporting young people. Mary Rodi's 15-year-old son Riley killed himself after being targeted by a scammer on Facebook Messenger.
2: This criminal was allowed to find him, lure him, and trick him. For years, I've watched lobbying win over legislation. It's still cheaper to buy off politicians than to build safety into these platforms.
1: The trial's expected to last around 6 weeks. Meanwhile, social media firms are under pressure in Ireland to remove videos showing illegal or dangerous driving. It follows the deaths of five teenagers in County Kildare on Sunday after a stolen car was driven the wrong way down a motorway and hit another vehicle. James Morrisrow represents police officers.
3: It's playing Russian roulette with their own lives and Russian roulette with the lives of the public driving the wrong way on motorways. They're laughing at us, and as I said earlier, the softly approach isn't working.
1: Tributes are continuing to come in for a British couple who have died on their honeymoon in a helicopter crash in Greece. The aircraft carrying Alex Cromie and Marie Ebert came down on the island of Sifnos. It hit a hillside shortly after takeoff. The pilot was also killed. Our reporter Graham Stothart has more details about the tourists.
4: They were newlyweds honeymooning in Greece when the private helicopter they were on board crashed in the Tholos area of the island of Sifnos. That's a Greek tourist island in the Aegean Sea. Eyewitness video shows the smoke billowing from the scene of the crash.
1: Blue algae has been detected in the Thames at London's first official river bathing site between Ham and Kingston. The Environment Agency has confirmed the presence of potentially toxic bacteria. Health experts say you should not swim in water with a blue-green algae bloom as it can release dangerous toxins. The stretch of the River Thames was designated London's first official river bathing water site only in May. Crystal Palace captain Dean Henderson believes the club can continue their success under new manager Pierre Sage. The Frenchman has replaced Oliver Glasner, who left Selhurst Park after guiding Palace to Conference League glory last season. Henderson tells us the players have been impressed by him and his methods since his arrival.
5: I was doing a lot of research over the summer, trying to find out the way Lons played last year and just trying to understand on what his principles will be. And obviously you never know someone until you meet him in person, right? But I think ultimately it's exciting. It's an exciting time. We're just excited to get going now.
1: And The Odyssey has become the biggest film of all time at the BFI IMAX in London. Sir Christopher Nolan's blockbuster has raked in more than £2.6 million in ticket sales at the cinema, which holds the UK's biggest screen. That's the latest. I'm Lucy Mayer.
0: Brentford, Carshalton and Balham. This is the sound of South West London.

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1: Tributes are being paid to a British couple who've died on their honeymoon in Greece in a helicopter crash. The aircraft they were in came down shortly after takeoff on the island of Sifnos. Our reporter Barnaby Papadopoulos has more details.
2: The Greek Fire Service were first on the scene because a fire was started and they discovered the bodies of the three people on board, Alexander Cromi, Marie Ebert and Yorgos Rykos, who was the pilot. It's not clear what exactly caused this crash.
1: The couple's employers say they're shocked by what's happened to their beloved colleagues. The Foreign Office is providing consular support to their families. The Prime Minister insists the UK continues to support Ukraine 100% after Moscow threatened consequences for Kyiv's reported use of British drones to strike Russian targets. The Kremlin's accused the UK of deliberately escalating the conflict, warning the deeper its involvement, the higher the price it will pay. Andy Burnham's sending this message to Russian President Vladimir Putin.
3: We are providing support so that Ukraine can defend itself, and that's been the British position all the way through this conflict. We are not fair weather friends. We will be there in Ukraine's hour of need.
1: More than 10,000 people have signed a petition calling for a public inquiry into the circumstances that led to Professor Jason Arde's death. The academic's body was found in Battersea last Friday, days after he resigned from Cambridge University, as he denied plagiarism allegations. Vanessa Waith-Golland, who used to teach Professor Arde, was at a vigil held in his memory in central London on Monday night.
4: It's appalling what's happened to him, and I feel if I don't do anything, then I'm supporting it, and it's beyond unfair. He was beautiful, kind, and it was really lovely to be part of his journey.
1: Princess Diana's brother is promising revelations that will draw considerable attention in a book about her life next month. Charles Spencer says he'll challenge some of the untruths he believes have become accepted since her death. Swan song, Diana, My Sister, comes out almost 30 years after she died. And London's councils are running out of burial space. The concerning news has been revealed in an audit by City Hall, which predicts that 17 authorities will have no room for burials by 2040. Lib Dem London Assembly member and Merton councillor Hina Bakari says urgent action needs to be taken to address the situation. She's urging the Mayor of London, Sir Sadiq Khan, to review the draft London plan.
5: They are already under a lot of pressure with land and housing. And that pressure is going to get even more tense if there is an argument over, well, what about the people we need to bury? Let's not have that argument. Let's actually have a proper discussion and conversation and plan before it gets really messy and tense and awful for everyone.
1: That's the latest. I'm Lucy Mayer.
0: Wandsworth, Feltham and Walton. This is the sound of Southwest London.

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Radio Jackie. Late 2026 has never been so funny. The Clap Comedy is back, bringing you the best comedians and showcasing them locally. Come to one of our shows and laugh the night away. On Friday, the 18th of September, we are hosting the international star, Stephen K. Amos.

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1: A major trial has got underway in California over claims Meta deliberately engineered its Facebook and Instagram platforms to be addictive to children. Four American states are seeking billions of US dollars from the tech giant, which insists it's committed to supporting young people. Mary Rodee's 15-year-old son Riley killed himself after being targeted by a scammer on Facebook Messenger.
2: This criminal was allowed to find him, lure him, and trick him. For years, I've watched lobbying win over legislation. It's still cheaper to buy off politicians than to build safety into these platforms.
1: The trial's expected to last around 6 weeks. Meanwhile, social media firms are under pressure in Ireland to remove videos showing illegal or dangerous driving. It follows the deaths of five teenagers in County Kildare on Sunday after a stolen car was driven the wrong way down a motorway and hit another vehicle. James Morrisrow represents police officers.
3: It's playing Russian roulette with their own lives and Russian roulette with the lives of the public driving the wrong way on motorways. They're laughing at us, and as I said earlier, the softly approach isn't working.
1: Tributes are continuing to come in for a British couple who have died on their honeymoon in a helicopter crash in Greece. The aircraft carrying Alex Cromie and Marie Ebert came down on the island of Sifnos. It hit a hillside shortly after takeoff. The pilot was also killed. Our reporter Graham Stothart has more details about the tourists.
4: They were newlyweds honeymooning in Greece when the private helicopter they were on board crashed in the Tholos area of the island of Sifnos. That's a Greek tourist island in the Aegean Sea. Eyewitness video shows the smoke billowing from the scene of the crash.
1: Blue algae has been detected in the Thames at London's first official river bathing site between Ham and Kingston. The Environment Agency has confirmed the presence of potentially toxic bacteria. Health experts say you should not swim in water with a blue-green algae bloom as it can release dangerous toxins. The stretch of the River Thames was designated London's first official river bathing water site only in May. Crystal Palace captain Dean Henderson believes the club can continue their success under new manager Pierre Sage. The Frenchman has replaced Oliver Glasner, who left Selhurst Park after guiding Palace to Conference League glory last season. Henderson tells us the players have been impressed by him and his methods since his arrival.
5: I was doing a lot of research over the summer trying to find out the way Lons played last year and just trying to understand on what his principles will be. And obviously you never know someone until you meet him in person, right? But I think ultimately it's exciting. It's an exciting time. We're just excited to get going now.
1: And The Odyssey has become the biggest film of all time at the BFI IMAX in London. Sir Christopher Nolan's blockbuster has raked in more than £2.6 million in ticket sales at the cinema, which holds the UK's biggest screen. That's the latest. I'm Lucy Mayer.
0: Richmond, Chertsey and Epsom. This is The

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1: Tributes are being paid to a British couple who've died on their honeymoon in Greece in a helicopter crash. The aircraft they were in came down shortly after takeoff on the island of Sifnos. Our reporter Barnaby Papadopoulos has more details.
2: The Greek Fire Service were first on the scene because a fire was started and they discovered the bodies of the three people on board, Alexander Cromie, Marie Ebert and Yorgos Rykos, who was the pilot. It's not clear what exactly caused this crash.
1: The couple's employers say they're shocked by what's happened to their beloved colleagues. The Foreign Office is providing

0: in consular support to their families. The Prime Minister insists the UK continues to support Ukraine 100% after Moscow threatened consequences for Kyiv's reported use of British drones to strike Russian targets. The Kremlin's accused the UK of deliberately escalating the conflict, warning the deeper its involvement, the higher the price it will pay. Andy Burnham sending this message to Russian President Vladimir Putin.
1: We are providing support so that Ukraine can defend itself, and that's been the British position all the way through this conflict. We are not fair weather friends. We will be there in Ukraine's hour of need.
0: More than 10,000 people have signed a petition calling for a public inquiry into the circumstances that led to Professor Jason Arde's death. The academic's body was found in Battersea last Friday, days after he resigned from Cambridge University as he denied plagiarism allegations. Vanessa Waith-Golland, who used to teach Professor Arde, was at a vigil held in his memory in central London on Monday night.
2: It's appalling what's happened to him, and I feel if I don't do anything, then I'm supporting it, and it's beyond unfair. He was beautiful, kind, and it was really lovely to be part of his journey.
0: Princess Diana's brother is promising revelations that will draw considerable attention in a book about her life next month. Charles Spencer says he'll challenge some of the untruths he believes have become accepted since her death. Swan song, Diana, My Sister, comes out almost 30 years after she died. And London's councils are running out of burial space. The concerning news has been revealed in an audit by City Hall, which predicts that 17 authorities will have no room for burials by 2040. Lib Dem London Assembly member and Merton councillor Hina Bakari says urgent action needs to be taken to address the situation. She's urging the Mayor of London, Sir Sadiq Khan, to review the draft London plan.
3: They are already under a lot of pressure with land and housing, and that pressure is going to get even more tense if there is an argument over, well, what about the people we need to bury? Let's not have that argument. Let's actually have a proper discussion and conversation and plan before it gets really messy and tense and awful for everyone.
0: That's the latest. I'm Lucy Mayer.
4: Hounslow, Isha and Morden. 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
1: A major trial has got underway in California over claims Meta deliberately engineered its Facebook and Instagram platforms to be addictive to children. Four American states are seeking billions of US dollars from the tech giant, which insists it's committed to supporting young people. Mary Rodee's 15-year-old son Riley killed himself after being targeted by a scammer on Facebook Messenger.
2: This criminal was allowed to find him, lure him, and trick him. For years, I've watched lobbying win over legislation. It's still cheaper to buy off politicians than to build safety into these platforms.
1: The trial's expected to last around 6 weeks. Meanwhile, social media firms are under pressure in Ireland to remove videos showing illegal or dangerous driving. It follows the deaths of five teenagers in County Kildare on Sunday after a stolen car was driven the wrong way down a motorway and hit another vehicle. James Morrisrow represents police officers.
3: It's playing Russian roulette with their own lives and Russian roulette with the lives of the public driving the wrong way on motorways. They're laughing at us, and as I said earlier, the softly approach isn't working.
1: Tributes are continuing to come in for a British couple who have died on their honeymoon in a helicopter crash in Greece. The aircraft carrying Alex Cromie and Marie Ebert came

0: down on the island of Sifnos. It hit a hillside shortly after takeoff. The pilot was also killed. Our reporter Graham Stothart has more details about the tourists.
1: They were newlyweds honeymooning in Greece when the private helicopter they were on board crashed in the Tholos area of the island of Sifnos. That's a Greek tourist island in the Aegean Sea. Eyewitness video shows the smoke billowing from the scene of the crash.
0: Blue algae has been detected in the Thames at London's first official river bathing site between Ham and Kingston. The Environment Agency has confirmed the presence of potentially toxic bacteria. Health experts say you should not swim in water with a blue-green algae bloom as it can release dangerous toxins. The stretch of the River Thames was designated London's first official river bathing water site only in May. Crystal Palace captain Dean Henderson believes the club can continue their success under new manager Pierre Sage. The Frenchman has replaced Oliver Glasner, who left Selhurst Park after guiding Palace to Conference League glory last season. Henderson tells us the players have been impressed by him and his methods since his arrival.
2: I was doing a lot of research over the summer, trying to find out the way Lons played last year and just trying to understand on what his principles will be. And obviously you never know someone until you meet him in person, right? But I think ultimately it's exciting. It's an exciting time. We're just excited to get going now.
0: And The Odyssey has become the biggest film of all time at the BFI IMAX in London. Sir Christopher Nolan's blockbuster has raked in more than £2.6 million in ticket sales at the cinema, which holds the UK's biggest screen. That's the latest. I'm Lucy Mayer.
3: Sutton, Mitcham and Sunbury. This is The Sound.

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Tributes are being paid to the British couple killed in a helicopter crash while on honeymoon in Greece. Marie Ebert's been described as much loved and deeply respected by colleagues, while her husband, Alex Cromie, was said to be beloved by his workmates. One person has died and more than 200 others affected by a wave of food poisoning. Officials say that salmonella outbreak may be linked to eggs imported from outside the UK. One person has died and two have been taken to hospital following by a triple stabbing in Shepherd's Bush. London Ambulance was called to Skew Road just before 8:30 a.m. where one person was pronounced dead at the scene. The Prime Minister insists the UK is continuing to support Ukraine 100%. Moscow has accused Britain of deliberately escalating the conflict by allowing British drones to be used by Ukraine for striking deep inside Russian territory. That's the latest. I'm Charlotte Bruce. Radio Jackie. Yeah.

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1: Three members of the same family have died after getting into trouble in the sea in West Sussex. The bodies of a man, woman and teenage girl were pulled from the water at Shoreham after a major search operation was put in place yesterday afternoon. A younger girl's in a critical condition in hospital. Chief Superintendent James Collis is from Sussex Police.
2: I know this incident will have had a profound effect on the community and inquiries are ongoing to understand the full details. At this point, we believe all four entered the water from the land for a swim and sadly got into difficulty.
1: A petition against Thames Water's plans for an abstraction site at Teddington has only reached 43,000 of the required 100,000 signatures. The project aims to take water from the river during dry periods and replace it with treated recycled water from Mogden sewage works. Thames Water says the project at Teddington Weir is a necessary part of its long-term plan to secure water supplies for London past 2030. Petition creator and resident Ian McNuff says there are other options that should be considered.
3: Thames Water would like you to think this is a done deal. It is absolutely not. It's everything to play for, and our campaign is going to keep pushing all the time to raise the awareness, get the understanding of what you're really getting here, and always in the context of those alternatives. And there are many, many more.
1: Elsewhere, counterfeit banknotes are reportedly doing the rounds in Spelthorne. Police say scammers may mix fake notes in with genuine cash, so people are being urged to check each note carefully. Anyone witnessing a crime in progress or in immediate danger should call 999. Information about suspected counterfeit notes can be reported anonymously to Crime Stoppers. London's ultra-low emission zone's been linked to improved lung growth in children. The daily ULEZ charge of £12.50 was introduced in 2019 before being expanded across the entire city for drivers with more polluting vehicles. London Mayor Sir Sadiq Khan says the research by scientists at Queen Mary University proved

0: he was right to push forward with the controversial scheme. These people gave their reaction to its expansion back in 2023.
1: There's enough going on at the moment with the cost of living and prices, and it's just not fair.
2: I don't think that's the way to do it. I don't think it'll make any difference because people have to go about their business.
3: It's always hitting the man in the street, isn't it? And we've all got enough to pay out at the moment.
0: The hunt is on to find the world's strongest lily pad, and Kew Gardens believes it has what it takes to be crowned the winner. A single leaf of the Victorian Boliviana at the historic site has been found to support the weight of a 102-kilogram adult. The annual competition is led by Denver Botanic Gardens in the USA. The results will be announced in a few weeks' time, and you can see Kew's entry on Radio Jackie's Instagram. And finally, Nigella Lawson admits she's a bit nervous but very excited ahead of appearing on The Great British Bake Off. She's making her debut on the show, replacing Dame Prue Leith as a judge. It's back on screens next month. That's the latest. I'm Chloe Norman.
4: Putney, Byfleet and Tooting. This is the sound of Southwest.

0: Funny, we were only talking about Rainbow yesterday, weren't we? There's Bungle in the Jungle.
1: Well, there you go. And rain, we've had rain. I've never wanted it to rain so much in my whole life. Just for the planet and nature.
0: Yeah, yeah, overnight, if you are just still lying in your bed, you haven't got up yet, it has been raining overnight.
1: But it looked like there was sort of quite... I saw a puddle.
0: Yes.
1: On the way in. Only the one. I did see a puddle. And I brought a jumper with me today.
0: No, it's not that cold.
1: No,
0: it's
1: fresh. But it is. It's beautiful. But I did. It's the first... I thought, oh, I'll look for one of those. I mean, it's only a light one. Uh-huh. But it's the first time I've had to even consider that.
0: Yeah.
1: For quite a while.
0: Well, because the temperatures dipped a bit last night, I did something for the first time. Hadn't done it for probably 5-6 weeks.
1: Didn't have the fan on.
0: No. I did my ironing. What when you think?
1: What do you iron?
0: My clothes. What? You're inferring that I'm all crumbled and creased or something?
1: I don't iron anything.
0: Well, I can see that, but maybe you should.

0: I just realised I did the wrong impression when we were talking about Bungo. I went, oh, Jeffrey, that was Zippy, wasn't it?
1: Oh, yes.
0: Bungo. Bungo was a beautiful little like that. Hello, here I am. It's a lovely day. I always
1: do you do them all?
0: Yeah, very badly.
1: Can you do Jane and Freddie as well?
0: It's a competition. I do one and you have to guess.
1: Oh, I worked with Jeffrey.
0: Did
1: I did panto with him. He was a lovely man.
0: Is he still with us?
1: I don't.
0: Don't know. Double check. Tell you who is with us. John Deacon, the bass player in Queen. It's his birthday
1: today.
0: How old is he?
1: I'm going to go either 72 or 78.
0: I'd go in the middle if I were you.
1: Okay, let's go. 75.
0: Yes, bang on the nose. Well done. 75, happy birthday. Because John Deacon lives close by. He used to live in Roehampton. I think he still does.
1: Well, happy birthday.
0: Yeah, if he's listening, happy birthday. Who else we got? Christina Perry, one of my favourite singers. You know, the Jar of Hearts. And her song is played at every wedding now, that 1,000 years.
1: Oh, I know. It's beautiful, isn't it?
0: How old is she today?
1: It's very, very beautiful. Let's go 38.
0: 40?
1: Okay.
0: Bill Clinton. How old's Bill Clinton today?
1: Now, anyone else thinking of cigars?
0: What a mind you've got.
1: But it's just like one of those associations,
0: isn't it?
1: Oh,
0: is it really?
1: Uh-huh. Mm-hmm. I want to go 68 for some reason. But he must be older than that. Let's go, he's in his 70s. Let's say 78.
0: He's 80.
1: Oh, blimey. Oh, I wasn't that far then.
0: No. And finally, Maggie of the Simpsons was born on this day. She appeared for the first time in a cartoon.
1: Well, she's probably about 40, isn't she, even though she's a baby?
0: She's still a baby. She still sucks her red dummy. How old is she?
1: I think she's about 40.
0: Yeah, 41. 41
1: wow.
0: Today.
1: I love Maggie. I love all the Simpsons, actually.
0: Very clever.
1: Just funny, isn't it?
0: And as always, if it's your birthday...
1: That's my Marge impersonation.
0: That sounded like a door opening. Do it again.
1: All right. No. Was I rude about your rainbow impersonations?
0: You should have been.

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1: Right, morning, it's Paul and Nikki here on Radio Jackie, and we're going to have a first look at the travel. Here's Nikki.
2: Well, we've got a sinkhole in Claygate, which seems quite rude. This is on St Leonard's Road. It is closed, and that's between the Green and Red Lane, causing a diversion for the K3 bus route. Busy on the A316 Apex Corner to Twickenham Bridge, on the South Circular Roehampton Lane to Chalkers Corner, on the Parkway before the M4 for Junction 3, then on the M4 London-bound 3H to 2 Itchards Brentford, M25 anti-clockwise 17 to 16 the M40, and also anti-clock before 12 the M3. No service on the Hammersmith and City, on parts of the Metropolitan. Severe delays on the Circle line. You've got no service on the Piccadilly line between Uxbridge and Copfosters. That's due to ongoing engineering works. Minor delays on the District line, cancellations on the Heathrow Express, and minor delays on the Elizabeth line. Wow, that's a bit of a morning on public transport, but there you go. Hope you get to work okay. The number, Jackie, if you're stuck anywhere else, 0208 288 1078.
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0: eventually covered by Brian Ferry's Let's Stick Together, Count Heat, the original 1970. Let's work together on the weather.
1: Well, today we've got a bit of a cloudy start, maybe some more showers to come, and then it's going to become warm. We're going to have sunshine later on throughout the afternoon. Could get a few more showers, possible risk of hail and thunder later on, so it nice. Could be a bit of everything weather day. Yeah. Today we've got a high of 24 degrees, and right now it's a very fresh 16 in Surbiton.
0: Normally with hail and thunder you'd go, no, but I'm going, yeah,
1: I
0: nice.
1: Know, let's I'm bring so it excited.
0: On. Yeah, let's get some rain. It's 7:30 and it's news headlines time with Chloe.
2: Three people from the same family, a couple and their teenage daughter, have died after getting into difficulty in the sea off the Suffolk coast. A younger girl was also taken from the water offshore and by sea and is in a critical condition in hospital. The Queen has spoken for the first time about how hard she found public duties after learning about the King's cancer diagnosis. Before His Majesty's condition was made public, Camilla visited a Maggie's Cancer Support Centre in 2024, an experience she's described as quite difficult. The Prime Minister's made a promise to help rough sleepers in England get access to accommodation by Christmas. The government wants to offer everyone a route to shelter, but it's not clear how long local authorities would be expected to take people in. London's ultra-low emission zone's been linked to improved lung health in children. The Mayor of London says it was a tough decision to bring in the charge, but he wanted to take action on health. And Glasgow's being transformed into Gotham City again for filming of The Batman Part 2. The movie will be shot in several places around the city this month. That's the latest. I'm Chloe Norman.
3: Southwest London. Jackie.

0: Morning, Radio Jackie, with Paul and Nikki and with Chloe too. Morning, Chloe.
1: Morning.
2: Good morning. What are your bed sheets like? Do you both go patterned?
0: Oh, no.
2: I'm not talking about your face, Paul.
0: That's a heck of an opening line. What are your bed sheets like?
2: No, because I think bed sheets say a lot about a person.
1: I agree. I think
2: they do
1: too.
0: In what way?
2: Well, if you went into someone's bedroom and they've got black satin sheets.
0: Or they've got leopard print sheets. Yeah.
2: For me, that would be cause for concern.
0: Why would you be in a stranger's bedroom, Nikki?
2: Say if you're at a friend's house.
0: And you walk into their bedroom.
2: You just happen
1: snooping.
2: To...
0: You're not coming to my house for dinner. Is that what you do, go into people's bedrooms?
2: No, I don't. But going back to the days when I was single, shall we say, I would say that would be a bit of a red flag.
0: Right.
2: Wouldn't you? So have you got, are there any no-nos when it comes to bed sheets for you two? What are you, I mean, at the moment we've got a white set on.
1: Yeah, right. Me too.
2: Our beds. I do like a white bed sheet.
1: Mine are always
0: white. Cream, I think. Always white?
1: Yeah, and apart from when I fake tanned, then they do go a bit brown.
0: You say that, but that's interesting because I notice that we go with the really light-coloured ones. We're waking up in the morning, the first night they've been on, and there's Debbie's pillow. It's all black with eyeliner.
2: Oh, the mascara.
1: Oh, yeah.
0: It is different for you ladies.
2: Well, in fact, we stayed at an Airbnb once, and in one of the rules was like, do not have fake tan and into bed with it. Because they'd obviously had to throw away loads of sheets.
1: Yeah.
2: I was thinking, what sort of fake tan are people using? Is yours like a gradual one, Chloe?
1: No,
2: does it come off?
1: I sleep in mine. So I put it on in the evening and then I'll wear it while I'm asleep so it can marinate for 8 hours and then wash it off in the morning.
0: For those of you who have just tuned in and think you've got women's hour, this is Radio Jackie. What are you two like?
2: Men and women fake tan.
1: Oh,
2: it's not just a girl thing.
0: It's more a girl thing, though, isn't it? More. Yeah. Going back to the sheets, though, I think the only thing I insist on with the sheets, and I don't always get it, is the

0: every time you wash it, it shrinks a tiny wee bit.
1: It's a nightmare.
0: Oh, and we've got a king size bed, so we've got a king size bottom sheet. It might just about do a Barbie cot or something.
1: A Barbie cot.
0: Well, it really, it's just shrunk so much, but we still use it, and I'm stretching it and stretching it, and it's like a workout putting it on.
1: But in your single days, did you ever go for anything other than, were you ever a black or a red satin sheet person? I'm just thinking about the static.
2: Yeah.
1: It can't work, can it?
2: Well, you're actually meant to have silk pillows, apparently, for your hair.
1: I have.
2: Oh, have you?
1: Yeah, I love it. I really love it. Anyway,
2: what do you recommend?
1: Poor little despair now. We're talking about silk pillowcase.
0: We're back at off, Peter. I landed it. And by the way, in my single days, I was staying with my mum.
1: So okay, all right.
2: Yeah, but what bed sheet, what colour are your sheets, though? Or did your mum
1: choose?
2: Tell me
1: you didn't have brown ones.
0: Whatever she
1: so
0: got
1: many
0: on.
1: Boys at home have brown sheets. And that's not right.
0: maybe it didn't start out that way.
1: Oh, no!
0: No, I'm talking about the fake tan. What are you thinking of?

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0: Jackie with Dua Lipa and Illusion. So, Nikki, my... I'm not going to say hero of the day, but the guy I'd like to go for a beer with is Sam Wilmot. And Sam comes from Yate near Bristol. And Sam decided years ago that what his purpose in life was to rate park benches.
1: Oh, okay.
0: And so he has travelled the world rating park benches in places, obviously London, but Scotland, Dubai, around Europe, everything. And he's very, very popular. His very popular website and Instagram is doing great business at the moment. It's called Rate This Bench.
1: So what's his criteria? Is it like comfort? Is it the view?
0: He gives marks for location.
1: Right.
0: For the materials used, yes. Armrests, comfort, as you say, and the final mark is given for the wow factor of a bench. So he has done over 300 and he found his perfect bench and he was so pleased with it, he decided that he would get married at the bench. And there's a
1: lovely
0: picture.
1: He's not married himself, has he?
0: No. It's a nice look. There's the picture.
1: Oh, that's
0: nice
1: sweet.
0: Nice looking bride on his bench. And she says she fully supports him. And she says...
1: Everyone needs...

0: a hobby.
1: Yeah, exactly. We've not got much on in our lives, so we'll decide, should we go and pick a bench somewhere and have a coffee? And that's what we do. I think they will stay together for a long time.
0: That is so sweet. And also, the thing I love about when you see a bench, it's reading who it's in memory of as well. And I always have a little bit of a moment to just sort of, oh, I'm going to get teary now. But you do, don't you? Because you think, oh, they obviously sat here and it was a really special thing.
1: All along the river at Kingston, walking towards Richmond.
0: There's lots there, aren't there?
1: Yeah, it's such a lovely idea.
0: Yeah, it's beautiful. It's a nice thing to do, isn't it? It's a nice tribute to leave
1: behind. I'm told they're very expensive to do.
0: I can imagine.
1: If you've got the money, I think it's a lovely, really nice thing. Anyway, he's the guy I'd love to go
0: for a beer
1: with.
0: I hope they're not
1: going to... Sam Wilmot.
0: ...have the babies on that bench.
1: You always just...
0: You can just see them. There'll be a picture of them holding their baby, won't they?
1: What do you mean, holding the...
0: Yes.
1: I thought you meant her going into labour.
0: Your mind.
1: Oh, I see, right. Yeah, maybe.

Radio Jackie Travel. We've got in Fetcham, Cobham Road is partially blocked due to an accident between Shamrock Close and also Orchard Close. And then in Claygate, St Leonard's Road is closed due to a sinkhole between the Green and Red Lane. You've also got a diversion for Bus Route, the K3. Then it's busy around the South Circular, Roehampton Lane to Chalkers Corner, on the A316 Apex Corner through towards Twickenham Bridge, and on the Parkway before the M4 for Junction 3. M23, one lane closed, queues for 3 miles. You've got a broken down car southbound. That's from 8 the M25 to 9, which is Gatwick. M4 busy Londonbound, 3 Hayes to 2, which is Brentford. M25 anti-clockwise before 12, which is the M3. Clockwise busy but moving before 15, which is the M4. And severe delays on the Mildmay Overground at the moment. You've also got severe delays on the Circle, no service on the Hammersmith and City, severe delays on the Metropolitan, no service on the Piccadilly between Uxbridge and Cockfosters, and minor delays on the Elizabeth line and the District

0: line and cancellations on the Heathrow Express. 0208 288 1078 is the number here at Jackie if you're stuck somewhere that I haven't mentioned.
1: Keeping you on the move in Southwest London. 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
2: And coming up in the news, the Prime Minister hopes to help rough sleepers in England access accommodation by Christmas. 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
2: We've got a cloudy start to the day, could have some possible showers around as well, but we could see some sunshine later on in the afternoon. There might even be some hail and thunder as well. We are looking at a high of 24 degrees and right now it's currently 17 in Walton.
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3: Three members of the same family have died after getting into trouble in the sea in West Sussex. The bodies of a man, woman and teenage girl were pulled from the water at Shoreham after a major search operation was put in place yesterday afternoon. A younger girl's in a critical condition in hospital. Chief Superintendent James Collis is from Sussex Police.
4: I know this incident will have had a profound effect on the community and inquiries are ongoing to understand the full details. At this point, we believe all four entered the water from the land for a swim and sadly got into difficulty.
3: A petition against Thames Water's plans for an abstraction site at Teddington has only reached 43,000 of the required 100,000 signatures. The project aims to take water from the river during dry periods and replace it with treated recycled water from Mogden sewage works. Thames Water says the project at Teddington Weir is a necessary part of its long-term plan to secure water supplies for London past 2030. Petition creator and resident Ian McNuff says there are other options that should be considered.
5: Thames Water would like you to think this is a done deal. It is absolutely not. It's everything to play for, and our campaign is going to keep pushing all the time to raise the awareness, get the understanding of what you're really getting here, and always in the context of those alternatives. And there are many, many more.
3: Elsewhere, counterfeit banknotes are reportedly doing the rounds in Spelthorne. Police say scammers may mix fake notes in with genuine cash, so people are being urged to check each note carefully. Anyone witnessing a crime in progress or in immediate danger should call 999. Information about suspected counterfeit notes can be reported anonymously to Crime Stoppers. The Prime Minister hopes to help rough sleepers in England access accommodation by Christmas. Andy Burnham wants to repeat the efforts last seen during the COVID-19 pandemic when homeless people were taken in off the streets. Speaking last month, the PM insisted if it worked then, it can work now.
6: We did it then, we can do it now, get the basics right, put a care for people at the heart of everything that we do and just get this country working as it should again.
3: The Conservatives say the government hasn't explained how the plans will be delivered. The hunt is on to find the world's strongest lily pad, and Kew Gardens believes it has what it takes to be crowned the winner. A single leaf of a Victorian Boliviana at the historic site has been found to support the weight of a 102-kilogram adult. The annual competition is led by Denver

0: Botanic Gardens in the USA. The results will be announced in a few weeks' time, and you can see Q's entry on Radio Jackie's Instagram. And finally, Nigella Lawson admits she's a bit nervous but very excited ahead of appearing on The Great British Bake Off. She's making her debut on the show, replacing Dame Prue Leith as a judge. It's back on screens next month. That's the latest. I'm Chloe Norman.
1: Croydon, Leatherhead and Ashford. This is the sound of Southwest London. Radio.

0: What a great song, Edwin Collins and A Girl Like You. Morning, it's Paul and...
1: Nikki.
0: And...
2: Chloe.
0: There we are. It's a beautiful, lovely, cool morning because we've had rain overnight.
1: I wonder if anyone's worn wellies today in the hope of jumping in puddles.
0: You and I are in shorts. I haven't noticed, Chloe. Are you in shorts?
2: I'm in trousers, but they're quite thin, so I'm...
0: I just
2: love the smell of the rain.
1: Oh, it's beautiful, isn't it? The petrichor.
2: It's lovely.
0: Now, in this year, on this day in the year, I'll speak English if I go on long enough. In the year 2000, on this day, they did a poll to find the most annoying summer novelty hits. You know how people go on holiday and they bring back songs from abroad and it becomes a hit here?
1: Yeah.
0: Things like, do you remember the Birdie song?
1: It's doing the moves.
0: Things like that. So the top three.
1: Yeah.
0: Right, I wonder if you can guess what might be in that top three. Anybody get any clue? Want to have a bash?
1: Oh, we've got really good taste in music, haven't we, Chloe?
2: Yes,
1: so we tend not to associate ourselves.
0: Is that right?
1: What was that awful? I mean, it wouldn't have been a summer hit. I've got a recollection of one about Toast.
0: Oh, Toast was Paul Young's band, before he went solo.
1: That was a mad song, wasn't
0: it? Yeah, it was mad, but it wasn't a summer novelty.
1: No, I know.
0: No. Okay, at number three, it's...
1: Not the Frog Chorus, please, no.
0: No, that wasn't a summer hit.
1: The Ketchup Song.
0: The Ketchup Song is
1: at
0: number five. It's at number five.
2: Okay. I've got one.
0: What, huh?
2: Crazy Frog.
0: No, the Crazy Frog's not in there. That was mental. It's got to be a summer hit. So, at number three, it's Agadoo by Black
1: Keys. Was that a summer hit? I thought that was like some horrific Christmas party situation.
0: It came from abroad and they put English lyrics as far as I remember.
1: Okay.
0: What
1: about Gunman Style? Was that a summer hit?
0: I don't know, but it's not in the top five.
1: Okay.
0: Number two, Saturday Night by Wigfield.
1: Oh, that's a great song. I love that.
2: So do I.
0: You like that?
1: Yes.
0: All right, well, that was voted in the year 2000.
1: Okay.
0: The second
1: one. So we might like the first one as well.
0: I thought you said you had good taste in music. I think you didn't lie to that. Number one, it was the Mac.

0: Karina.
1: Oh, the cigarette again. I mean...
2: You like that?
1: Yes.
3: Yeah, I like that.
1: It makes everybody happy.
2: Really?
1: Yes.
2: Well, what would be your number one...
1: Cheesy song.
2: Oh,
1: if I was going to do cheesy, it'd be... we play it here, actually, on Jackie. The Ra Band. Clouds Across the Moon.
2: Oh, yeah, yeah.
1: I mean, it's so cheesy, but I love it. It's just so beautiful. Yeah. It makes me really happy.
3: How does that one go?
1: When I look at the stars across the moon.
3: Ooh, that was
1: I
3: good.
1: I won't sing anymore.
2: No, don't interrupt. Let her do it again.
1: Sorry.
2: Go on. See how fast you'll go with it. What were you, Chloe? One that really...
3: I don't know, to be honest.
1: YMCA? You can't go wrong with a bit of YMCA.
2: No, that's true. But again, not a summer hit. Cheerleader. That was a summer hit. That's in the top five. Mine, which doesn't make the top five, I'm surprised to hear, is the Venga Boys.
1: Which one?
2: The Venga Boys.
1: Coming.
3: Oh, I quite like that one.
1: Yeah, me too.
2: It's like a ringtone. So there you are.
1: What was Shut Up at Your Face? Was
2: that
1: in there?
2: Oh, Jodolji.
1: What
2: the matter you?
1: Hey, you see, to me, that's a cheesy summer song.
2: I don't know if it was a summer hit. We will find out. The oldest swinger in town, eh? There's a horrible hit. Rennie and Renato. Oh.
1: Save your life.

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1: The bits that are holding you up at the moment. So, Claygate, St Leonard's Road is closed. You've got a sinkhole between the green and red lane, causing a diversion for the K3. Then in Fetcham, Cobham Road is blocked, partially blocked due to an accident between Shamrock Close and Orchard Close. Queuing on the A316 Apex Corner to Twickenham Bridge, on the parkway before the M4 for Junction 3. Then on the South Circular, Roehampton Lane to Chalkers Corner. Also queuing around Hampton Wick to Kingston Bridge. And then around Tibbetts Corner and the Upper Richmond Road from West Hill and the South Circular from the Wandsworth one-way system. M4 busy London bound, 3 Hayes to 2 Riches Brentford. M23, you've got queues for 2 miles, earlier broken down cars southbound from 8 the M25 to 9 Gatwick. Queuing anti-clockwise before 12 the M3. 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No service on the Piccadilly Line between Uxbridge and Copfosters. Severe delays on the Metropolitan Line and severe delays on the Mildmay into and out of Richmond. 0208 288 1078 is the number here at Jackie if you would like to share anything.
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0: Paul and Nikki on Radio Jackie Breakfast, and today this is how things are looking. Well, we've had rain, we could get more rain coming, and we are going to have a high of 24 degrees today. Right now it's currently 17 in Claygate.
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2: The rate at which prices are rising jumped to 2.9% in July, up from 2.6% the month before. It comes on the back of a 13% hike in Ofgem's energy price cap last month. A couple and their teenage daughter have died after getting into difficulty off the Sussex coast. A young girl, also from the same family, is in a critical condition. Every rough sleeper in England is being promised to help to get accommodation by Christmas. The government's pledging over £100 million, but there's no defined duration as to how long local authorities might be expected to take people in for. The Queen's spoken about how difficult it was to keep the King's cancer diagnosis a secret. Camilla attended the opening of a new cancer support centre just 5 days before the news of King Charles's cancer was made public. And the famous Harland and Wolff cranes in Belfast will undergo a £3.1 million renovation after more than 20 years of disuse. Known as Samson and Goliath, their owners Navantia UK say they'll be at their busiest for many years. That's the latest. I'm Chloe Norman.
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0: 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Good morning, it's Paul and Nikki here.
1: Good morning. Apparently, the average person forgets four important facts or items every day. I would have thought it'd have been more than that, to be honest with you. But coming in, well, one in five dads completely forgot to pick their kids up from school. Were you ever guilty?
0: No, never of that.
1: I've had that once when I used to teach ballet and someone left their child behind and they had to come back and get them. So I know
0: explain
1: they were mortified.
0: Well,
1: actually it was the mum.
0: Oh, it was the mum.
1: She had to take some other kids home as well and then she left one of her own behind. But it was all fine and they were safe with me in the studio, so it didn't matter. But I think everybody knows these ones. So forget where you've left your keys. Forgot what you've gone into a room for.
0: Oh, I'm doing that more and more.
1: It's
0: recently.
1: Awful. It's because we're distracted, isn't it? It's because we're all thinking about too many other things.
0: Yeah.
1: Forget what you've gone to the supermarket to buy.
0: No, because I have a memory technique for that. I put it in. Although, it doesn't mean I'll bring things back. Debbie sent me once to get a lettuce. I came back with a cabbage because I thought
1: it looked
0: like a lettuce. So I might not get the right thing, but I'm in terms of the
1: okay,
0: item.
1: Okay, so it's similar. Sometimes I'll go into a supermarket to get washing up liquid and come out with a whole basket of other stuff without the washing up liquid. But coming in at number four, I thought you'd have a good technique on this one. Mm. It's remembering people's names.
0: Right, yes. I do have a memory technique that works brilliantly, but you have to remember to use it, which sounds ironic, but you do have to remember to switch into it. And I'm terrible with people's names because I don't switch into the memory technique.
1: Well, I think I'm a bit like a puppy. I'm so excited to meet somebody new.
0: Yeah.
1: I get all excited and then I don't listen to their name. But what I'm finding now, I'll say, oh, what was your name again at the end? Mm. And they go, oh, yeah, and what was yours? Mm. So then you've both forgotten, but then you've had a mutual connection, and then you think, well, I can't forget it now. And you've got to really try and remember it.
0: Yeah. Well, they do say that when you meet somebody for the first time, and they'll say, you say, hi, I'm Paul, and you are, and you've got Nikki, repeat the name.
1: Yeah.
0: Right, when you first meet them, because that's what makes it go in there. I forget that, and I just go, oh, hi, blah, blah, blah, rhubarb, rhubarb. But that's the tip. When you meet someone new, say, and what's your name? And they'll go, Nikki, and you go, hi, Nikki, and that cements it in.
1: Well, one of my friends, she can remember, if they say their name's Lionel with the long nose, but then I'll just be thinking about the feature, not necessarily
0: Lionel with the long nose.
1: So if I met you, say Paul, with the pool of eyes, I don't know. So you have to find something that's relevant to the first letter of their name.
0: What would go with
1: Nikki?
0: Then?
1: What would be? Well, knockers. I mean, but I don't know.

0: Nicky with the knockers. The door knockers are you talking about?
1: Yes.
0: Yeah? Oh, of course, right.
1: But you'd have to think of something that's famous of...
0: Radio Jackie with Paul and knockers. That's got a nice ring to it. You know you've got a new nickname now.
1: No, but you panic and you have to, like, you know, if you meet Ben with a big, you know, I mean, you've got to think of things, haven't you?
0: And the...
1: So first, it could even be worse.
0: First thing you thought of was knockers. Right. Across the crowded disco room. See what I have to work

0: Remember names of people you've met.
1: Good morning to Steve, the cabbie. So, well, I've had to deal with over 4,000 cabbies in my life, and he said my technique is you go, hello, mate.
2: Hello, mate.
1: You're sorted. Just call everyone mate.
2: Everyone's mate. Everyone's I like happy. That. That would work.
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0: Bastille and Save My Soul, and we were talking about things that you forget.
1: Yes, so morning to Phil in Lincoln. He said, surely forgetting where you park your car must make the list. It does. That comes in at number 10. It's the worst feeling, isn't it?
0: It is, although you can get apps that will make you find your way back, but I don't use them. And last week I did exactly that, forgot where it was parked, got to the thing, stood there, it should be here, I'm on the right level of the car park, it wasn't there. I genuinely thought it had been stolen. It's just there were two entrances to two slightly different car parks at the Bentall Centre.
1: A or B.
0: Yeah, exactly.
1: Oh no, you're in the wrong...
0: Yeah, I genuinely
1: bless you.
0: Yeah, but thankfully it was all right. But you get one of those little apps that tells you, and also my make of car comes with one that's on the phone.
1: Oh, okay.
0: So I thought, I'll go on that. Forgot the password. If you don't forget one thing, you forget the other, don't you?
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1: Maybe you should get the bus next time. Right, Claygate, St Leonard's Road is closed. You've got a sinkhole in the road. This is between the Green and Red Lane. Then it's busy on the A316, Apex Corner to Twickenham Bridge, on the Parkway before the M4 for Junction 3, and then on the South Circular from Roehampton Lane through towards Chalkers Corner. It's also busy West Hill between Tibbetts Corner and the Upper Richmond Road, on the M4 London bound, 3 Hayes to 2 Richmond, which is Brentford, and on the M25 you had an earlier accident clockwise just before 9, which is Leatherhead, so still looking slow there at the moment. Then it's heavy anti-clockwise before 12, which is the M3. No service on parts of the Hammersmith and City line, and then you've got severe delays across the rest of it. No service on the Circle line, no service on the District line between Earlscourt and Whitechapel, then severe delays across the rest of it, and no service on the Piccadilly line between Uxbridge and Cockfosters due to engineering works, and severe delays on the Metropolitan line. Not a great morning on public transport, but if you're stuck somewhere that I haven't mentioned, give me a call here at Jackie on 0208 288 1078.
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0: Coming up in the news, the government sets out plans to tackle one of England's biggest housing issues. And a major water project in Teddington is facing a fresh challenge. With Chloe at 9.
3: Late 2026 has never been so funny. The Clap Comedy is back, bringing you the best comedians and showcasing them locally. 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On Friday, the 18th of September, we are hosting the international star, Stephen K. Amos, just back from his world tour and playing at the Doghouse in Walton-on-the-Hill.

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0: Okay, we've got the workplace foursome coming up after the news, so stand by, it could be you.
1: Southwest London weather and the Ashley Centre Epsom. Back to school with uniforms, bags, shoes and stationery all under one roof. Where shopping feels good.
2: So possibly more rain around this morning. We have got a cloudy day. We could have some more sunshine this afternoon and it will feel warm. We are looking at a high today of 24 degrees. Possible risk of hail and thunder later on as well. And right now it's currently 18 degrees in Croydon.
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3: The Prime Minister's promised to give rough sleepers in England a route off the streets by Christmas. Andy Burnham says a £102 million investment will be put towards the project on top of other long-term funding. It's estimated nearly 4,800 people were sleeping rough on a single night in autumn last year. Housing Secretary Angela Rayner says they'll offer a package of support.
4: Once people are in off the streets, we can really engage them and support them at their own pace in getting their lives back on track and hopefully end in their experience of rough sleeping.
3: A petition against Thames Water's plans for an abstraction site at Teddington has only reached 43,000 of the required 100,000 signatures. The project aims to take water from the river during dry periods and replace it with treated recycled water from Mogden sewage works. Thames Water says the project at Teddington Weir is a necessary part of its long-term plan to secure water supplies for London past 2030. Petition creator and resident Ian McNuff says there are other options that should be considered.
5: Thames Water would like you to think this is a done deal. It is absolutely not. It's everything to play for, and our campaign is going to keep pushing all the time to raise the awareness, get the understanding of what you're really getting here, and always in the context of those alternatives. And there are many, many more.
3: Elsewhere, counterfeit banknotes are reportedly doing the rounds in Spelthorne. Police say scammers may mix fake notes in with genuine cash, so people are being urged to check each note carefully. Anyone witnessing a crime in progress or in immediate danger should call 999. Information about suspected counterfeit notes can be reported anonymously to Crime Stoppers. The Queen's revealed visiting a cancer centre just days before the King's diagnosis was quite difficult. Her Majesty, who's been the president of Maggie's since 2008, went to the opening of a centre at the Royal Free Hospital in London in January 2024. A few days later, Charles announced he had an undisclosed form of the disease, which he's still receiving treatment for. Camilla says the visit gave her a new perspective.
6: I was just longing to let it out, but obviously I couldn't, you know, I didn't want to pry too deeply, yeah. But, you know, normally when I went in, I was just talking to them, but I don't know, I felt it was much more deep.
3: The hunt is on to find the world's strongest lily pad, and Kew Gardens believes it has what it takes to be crowned the winner. A single leaf of the Victorian Boliviana at the historic site has been found to support the weight of a 102-kilogram adult. The annual competition is led by Denver Botanic Gardens in the USA. The results will be announced in a few weeks' time, and you can see Kew's entry on Radio Jackie's Instagram. And finally, Glasgow's been transformed into Gotham City again for filming of The Batman Part 2. The movie will be shot in several locations around the city this month. Building facades have been changed to look more like New York, and bus timetables changed to services for Gotham City. That's the latest. I'm Chloe Norman.
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1: And today we're playing the Radio Jackie Workplace Foursome Four. They are fantastic. If ever you need like a country band, and they do line dancing as well, they're really good fun. They're called the Country Chicks. UK.co.uk is their website. So yeah, they're the Country Chicks. So Rachel, Nia and all of the band members, four songs especially for you. I hope you enjoyed, especially the last one.
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1: And here we go. These are the bits that have been holding us up this morning. It's not been a great morning on public transport either, but Claygate St Leonard's Road remains closed due to a sinkhole. That's between the Green and also Red Lane. It's busy from Cobham towards the A3 at Paynes Hill, and then slow on the South Circular from Roehampton Lane through towards Chalker's Corner. It's also busy on the M4 London bound between Three Hayes and Two Witches Brentford. M25 anti-clockwise. That's queuing just before 12, which is the M3, but the rest of the M25 is okay apart from all traffic being held. It's now stationary due to a broken down car clockwise. This is from Clackett Lane services to Junction 6. And then train and tube wise, no service on parts of the Hammersmith and City, then severe delays across the rest of the line. You've got no service on the Circle Line, no service on the District Line between Earls Court and Whitechapel, then severe delays across the rest of the line. No service on the Piccadilly Line between Uxbridge and Cot Fosters due to engineering works. And then you've got minor delays on the Metropolitan Line. 0208 288 1078 is the number here at Jackie if you're stuck somewhere that I haven't mentioned.
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0: Pebbles and Girlfriend Radio Jackie with Paul and Nikki and Alistair coming up at 10 morning.
1: Hello.
2: Good morning.
0: How are you? Well.
1: Good. The annual water lily weigh off starts today. Bizarre. Kew Gardens have got one weighing in at 102 kilograms. And we're going to be talking about that, looking for a topical tune suggestion on it. There's a bloke standing on it. It's absolutely huge. So we're looking for your songs on that. Quiz-wise, 10:30 quiz at 10:30. It's going to be a good one, this. Chloe's going to answer these. It's a cakes quiz sent in by Paul in Dorking.
2: Is this because of Bake Off starting?
1: Is it? I don't know why he sent it in. Maybe that's what was in his head. When's it start? You are TV addicted, aren't you, really?
2: Well, Chloe mentioned it on the news paying attention earlier. So, yes. But water lilies, I find them quite...

0: quite magical. I don't know about you two. I just think they're so beautiful. We were at Wisley last week and you've got, they're really all blooming and they look amazing. So the person they've got to stand on, it weighs, what, 106 kilos?
1: Yeah, what, have you
0: and
1: seen the picture?
0: And it can hold the weight
2: of the
0: person.
2: I'm trying to find the picture so as I can chew.
1: Yeah.
2: Where the heck is
1: and
2: it
1: they
2: gone?
1: Put a lot of...
0: I mean, that's a lot of weight for a water lily to hold, isn't it? It's quite impressive.
1: Yeah, okay, so it's supported the 102 kilogram weight of an adult. Okay, so it's not 102 kilograms
0: itself.
1: So the
0: lily doesn't
1: itself,
0: weigh that.
1: Yeah.
0: No, that's what I was a bit worried. You had got a bit confused.
1: No, I had got confused. Okay. But thank you. But
0: no, that's a pleasure.
2: The picture in the I newspaper, which I cannot find, stupid me, actually the guy's standing on it and he looks very, very happy.
1: That's it.
2: But then he gets his mate to stand alongside him.
0: Good grief. Right.
2: And it does dip a bit in the middle while he's doing it. And I thought, you brave guys.
0: You get a bit nervous, wouldn't you, at that point?
2: You're going to break the thing.
0: Yeah,
2: and then
0: that'd be a shame, wouldn't it?
2: Yeah.
1: You two have beautifully described my top of tune much, much better than I have. So,
0: wow.
1: There we are.
0: Oh, that's really impressive.
2: And there's
0: that's
2: the other guy standing on, and it looks like, ooh, we're going to break this. Not break the world record, but break the
0: yeah, menu. You don't want to be doing that, do you?
2: No, no. But it does look very, very impressive. Hey, yesterday, sorry, over the weekend, Jessie J, do you like Jessie J?
0: Yes, I do.
2: Yeah? You a fan, Alistair?
0: I love her last track.
1: The fan's probably going
0: California
1: a bit too far.
0: California's brilliant.
2: Yeah. Can you put up with her?
1: Yeah.
2: Right, okay.
1: Well, it's easier to list what I can't put up with, but yes, absolutely.
2: Well, she was playing a gig at Newbury Racecourse and there was fighting broke out in the crowd.
0: Oh, no.
2: So she handled it really well, apparently. She stopped everything and she said, look, lots of people have spent lots of money to come and see me here and you're ruining it. Stop. And they didn't stop. So she sent the security in and she said, throw them out. I'll pay for an Uber to take them home.
0: No way.
2: Wasn't that great? And that's what happened. And then the concert resumed. That's the way to
0: handle
2: it. Oh,
0: my goodness. I hope they didn't take the mick and pretend that they lived in Cornwall or Scotland.
1: I used to work at a radio station in Newbury. And, yes.
0: Did it kick off a lot there?
1: It was called Kick FM, strangely enough. So
2: wonderful.
1: I had to talk as if I knew the local area, which is so, so difficult. I had no idea what was going on. But there we are. That was then. But there we are.
2: And you have an idea of what's going on now, do you?
1: Yeah. It's clearly not about lilies. Thanks for your help.
0: It's a pleasure. Enjoy.
2: Alistair up at

0: Trade on Radio, Jackie. What's the time? My goodness, today has gone very, very quickly. 25 minutes to 10.
1: Well, as has August as well, yeah. Really, isn't it? I mean, it's not that far away before we get another bank holiday. I'm always really curious as to what people spend their money on, and sometimes I just don't understand why. So 8 of Winston Churchill's handkerchiefs have just been sold at auction. I mean, one, would you want anyone's handkerchiefs? Because, I mean, you just wouldn't, would you?
0: Well, I suppose you put it in a frame. It would be clean, obviously, it'd be washed. You put it in a frame or something, I guess, would you?
1: But would you feel comfortable saying to people, would you like to come and see my hankies that I've just bought?
0: My hanky collection, yeah.
1: No. $2,500.
0: No way.
1: Yes. Oh. For 8 hankies.
0: That's ridiculous.
1: I just find it disturbing.
0: Do you collect anything? Have you ever bought anything?
1: No, because you like your memorabilia,
0: yes,
1: don't
0: I do.
1: You?
0: Yeah.
1: No, I can't be. I've got enough of a collection of my own junk without enticing anyone else's in at the moment.
0: But you, it might, you know, go up in value and you could ultimately have a big auction.
1: Oh, I need a massive sort out, but it's just having the time and the will to want to do it, really. Yes, I'm not going to be adding other people's old hankies into my equation.
0: No,
1: my
0: I think that's fair enough. I was telling you yesterday, not on air but off air, about my pal up in Glasgow who's got Prince's waistcoat and he's got it framed up.
1: You see,
0: on the
1: that's
0: wall,
1: quite
0: so.
1: Cool, isn't
0: yeah.
1: it?
0: Yeah. Yeah, things like that. And then...
1: Is it tiny? Because he's very little, wasn't he?
0: It did look like how can I put it? It looked like a child's waistcoat.
1: Yeah. He's very petite.
0: Yeah.
1: But massive on stage. I mean, he was huge, wasn't he? I mean, such a...
0: What a star.
1: Presence.
0: There will never be another one. But, you know, he's a bit like me with my memorabilia. We know that it's important to us while we're here. When we pop our clog, somebody's going to come along and put it all on a skip. You know?
1: Oh, but that's heartbreaking, isn't it? But,
0: so I suppose the trick is to get rid of it. You get to a certain age and then
1: Well, they call it death clearing, don't they?
0: Oh, that's cheery.
1: No, but it's become... It's a real... I think it's quite a Nordic sort of Scandi type thing. They do it as a positive thing. You just have what you absolutely need. You don't need to carry all this clutter with you. And you do it with the view of you're making it easier for your family when you do pass on. But I think it's probably quite liberating and freeing, isn't it?
0: Oh,
1: not to just have all this stuff around all the time.
0: It's a bit like Mrs. Hinch, but dressed in black with a hood and a scythe, doing the clear up. You've given me inspiration. I think I will start a clear out. Seriously. I'll start with my wardrobe, actually. So it's like the wardrobe department of a drama, period costume. So old.
1: You're Dickensian.
0: Stuff.

0: Nikki, we were talking last week about how many calories you burn off washing the dishes.
1: Oh, yeah, and the hoovering, lunging while you're hoovering. Have you been practising?
0: No, I haven't.
1: Oh,
0: no, not at all. I've been away. I've got an excuse. I did look up something last night, and it was really interesting. I thought, oh, that's quite nice. Kissing for 1 hour, right, burns off enough calories for a packet of Love Hearts.
1: Oh, for goodness sake.
0: No, I don't know how they worked that out. I don't even know if it's true. Someone said it is online, so it must be true.
1: Wouldn't you get bored kissing for an hour, though? Don't you think?
0: I don't know. Let's try. Southwest London info on
2: Jackie. Stop laughing.
1: Go away.
0: That's the way I kiss. Don't laugh.
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1: Sainsbridge is partially blocked. You've got an accident. This is at Bridge Street and Clarence Street. Then in Claygate, we've got this sinkhole in the road at St Leonard's Road, and that is between the Green and Red Lane. That's causing a diversion for Bus Route, the K3. You've also got queues around Malden Rush at Leatherhead Road, around Fair Oak Lane, around Wandsworth Bridge Road just before New King's Road, and then West Hill between Tibbetts Corner and the Upper Richmond Road. On the M25 anti-clockwise, queuing just before 12, which is the M3, clockwise before 15, which is the M4, and still a little bit slow around the M4 London bound 3 Hayes to 2, which is Brentford. You've got no service on the Hammersmith and City line, parts of it, and then you've got severe delays across the rest of the line. No service on the District line between Earls Court and Whitechapel, then severe delays across the rest of the line. No service on the Circle line due to emergency services dealing with an incident, and no service on the Piccadilly line between Uxbridge and Cockfosters. That's due to engineering works. And there's minor delays on the Metropolitan line. 0208 288 1078 is the number here at Jackie if you're stuck somewhere that I haven't mentioned.
0: Keeping you on the move in southwest London. Radio Jackie.
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up with Mick Brown this afternoon, 5:15. It's the big BetMGM 80s day at Sandown Park Racecourse in Esher. We've got 4 grandstand passes for you. We can have the good anthems and watch the racing as our guests at Sandown Park Racecourse. Join Glenn.

0: And Kerry, who have won already this week. That's Mick Brown, 5:15 this afternoon. That's it from Nicky and me. We're back tomorrow.
1: Southwest London weather with the Ashley Centre Epsom. Great names like Marks and Spencer, Oliver Bonus and Boots. Where shopping feels good.
2: It is a bit of a cloudy one today and we could get some possible risk of hail and thunder later on. We are looking at a high of 24 and right now it's 18 in Egham.
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3: The Prime Minister's promised to give rough sleepers in England a route off the streets by Christmas. Andy Burnham says a £102 million investment will be put towards the project on top of other long-term funding. It's estimated nearly 4,800 people were sleeping rough on a single night in autumn last year. Housing Secretary Angela Rayner says they'll offer a package of support.
4: Once people are in off the streets, we can really engage them and support them at their own pace in getting their lives back on track and hopefully end in their experience of rough sleeping.
3: Firefighters tackled two grass fires in Mitcham last week as London Fire Brigade warns the public not to become complacent in cooler temperatures. The brigade's control room handled more than 9,000 emergency calls in a week, mobilising crews to over 4,000 incidents. One fire near Commonside East saw around 60 firefighters called out, while another near Beddington Lane involved a similar response. The LFB says the risk of grass fires remains high, urging people to avoid barbecues and bonfires and to dispose of cigarettes safely. The Lib Dems are calling for the UK to join the EU's Migration and Asylum Pact to give powers to send back small boat arrivals. The party says it would allow Britain to return migrants to the first European Union country they entered. Speaking in April, the MP for Kingston and Surbiton, Sir Ed Davey, said it was the only way to tackle the issue.
5: The government's policy on the small boats crossing isn't working. We've got to stop the small boats crossing. And one of the best ways to do that is get better agreements with Europe. We had them before Brexit. We were able to return people, and that meant there weren't any small boat crossings back then.
3: Elsewhere, the rate at which prices are rising in the UK's jumped to its highest level since March. Inflation rose to 2.9% in July, up from a 15-month low of 2.6% in June. Chancellor John Healey has said Iran war inflation continues to impact prices here. Our business correspondent Paul Kelso explains why the jump was expected.
6: The biggest driving factor in this is energy bills, and people will know that the energy price cap, which Ofgem sets, set in July, it went up about 13%, and that has a direct feed through into domestic bills and price increases.
3: Shadow Chancellor Mel Strides blaming tax rises. Sir Stephen Fry is among the stars paying tribute to the Disasters Emergency Committee as it marks 60 years of broadcast appeals. The charity, which supports those impacted by tragedies across the world, has helped raise more than £2.5 billion across 80 appeals. It launched its first broadcast appeal in 1966 in response to an earthquake in Varto in Turkey. And finally, a care company in Ashted has been given the highest possible rating for the quality of its service. Tendercare has been looking after older and vulnerable people across Surrey for 35 years. Care Quality Commission inspectors praised its caring staff and the way it supports people to live independently at home. The company also provides care in Leatherhead, Fetcham, Bookham, Effingham and Epsom. That's the latest. I'm Chloe Norman.
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the topical tune completely wrong when I was talking to Paul and Nikki earlier on. So let's try this again. It's the Water Lily Way Off. Happens every August. The Botanic Gardens around the world go head-to-head in the so-called Water Lily Way Off. Sounds exactly as I'm describing. They pile weights onto a giant lily pad until it finally sinks. Kew Gardens very much involved in this. They filmed the whole thing for social media. That's our topical tune a little bit later, looking for your song suggestions. 10:30 quiz at 10:30. Paul in Dorking again. Thank you for sending in the questions. It's the cakes quiz today for Chloe.

14 minutes past 10, Wednesday morning. Jackie got a potential controversy to unveil before the 10:30 quiz at 10:30 today, by the way. Jackie Wilson. Let's play this now. Then it's Kelly Clarkson.

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2: Morning. It's slow moving in Malden Rush. It's on Leatherhead Road around Fair Oak Lane. In Claygate, St Leonard's Road is closed in both directions. That's due to a sinkhole in the road between the Green and Red Lane. Elsewhere in Staines, Staines Bridge is partially blocked in both directions. That's due to an accident at Clarence Street. It's slow moving in Hampton on Upper Sunbury Road from Kempton Park heading towards Hampton Court Palace. In Fulham, it's slow on Wandsworth Bridge Road just before New Kings Road. Elsewhere in Wandsworth, it's heavy on West Hill between Tibbetts Corner and Upper Richmond Road and around the South Circular coming from the one-way system as well. In East Sheen, it's heavy on the South Circular from Red Rover to Chalkers Corner. And in Hayes, it's slow on the Parkway southbound just before M4 Junction 3. Onto the motorways, it's heavy on the M25 clockwise just before Junction 15 for the M4. Anti-clockwise, it's slow before Junction 12 for the M3. 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And no service on the Circle Line due to emergency services dealing with an incident at South Kensington. Anything I've missed, do give me a call here at Jackie on 0208 288 1078.
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0: Nearly time for the 10:30 quiz at 10:30. Bit of controversy with the show yesterday. We're going to have to address these matters head on, I'm afraid.
1: What's happened?
0: Well, first of all, Lita calling in after already answering a question, which is obviously verboten. So I'm going to suspend you for at least a week.
1: Oh, wow.
0: Yeah, I know. It's got to be done. You're only allowed to answer one question.
1: She knows the rules as well.
0: More worryingly, you remember Carlos from Canada?
1: Yeah.
0: Hi, Jackie. He writes in after the quiz yesterday, claiming his pencil. He said, I had the pencil question correct.
1: Right.
0: With Sudan having the most pyramids in the world. Now, this gentleman claims to be from, I don't know where, Ontario or something. Anyhow, yeah. He goes on to say, my address is Verity Healthcare Limited, Church Road, da-di-da-di-da, London.
1: What?
0: Yes.
1: What do you mean?
0: Last

0: Time I checked, London is not Canada. Carlos, we haven't sent the pencil yet.
1: The 10:30 quiz at 10:30. Alistair and Chloe, the audience builders on the Sound of Southwest London, Radio Jackie. Now with Alistair and Chloe on Radio Jackie. It is the 10:30 quiz at 10:30. 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Stand by for action.
0: So here we go today. It's the 10:30 quiz at 10:30 and it is all about cakes, Chloe.
2: Okay,
0: Paul
2: I love
0: Dorking
2: cake.
0: Has sent in the questions.
2: Yeah.
0: Good fun questions as well, so
2: nice.
0: We'll see how you get on.
2: Very nice.
0: Watch out for that pencil question.
2: Is this a tasting cake quiz?
0: Tasting, yeah. Well, wouldn't that be a good idea?
2: I wish.
0: We used to do that. It can be done, a blind tasting. Careful what you wish for.
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0: And off we go. Which chocolate layer cake is scarlet coloured?
2: Oh, red velvet.
0: Very good.
2: Yes.
0: Which country does Black Forest cake gâteau come from?
2: Oh, goodness, no idea. Holland?
0: Incorrect.
2: Oh, okay.
0: Which light cake is named after a British queen?
2: Victoria Sponge.
0: Yes.
2: Yes.
0: Look at you go. Go, go, go.
2: Making me hungry.
0: Yeah, it's great, isn't it? Jackie, hello.
3: Hi, morning you two. It's Paul in Dorking.
2: Morning.
0: Paul, didn't you set the quiz? I did. Right.
3: And to give Chloe an added incentive, if she gets 5 correct, I will buy her favourite slice of cake and a cup of coffee.
2: Oh my goodness! Oh, how kind. I've got 3 more points to get.
0: Marvellous. Okay. Wow.
2: So thank
3: you. Good luck, Chloe.
0: 4 points, right. Why is this number 0800 number? Impossible, I say.
4: Help and more options.
0: Yes, yes. No. Jackie.
5: Good morning, audience.
0: Hello.
5: From Park.
0: Yes.
5: Black Forest Gatto is Germany, Baden-Baden.
0: Yes.
2: Oh,
0: well done. Well done, buddy. Right. In the Friends episode, the one with all the cheesecakes, this is my pencil question, by the way. Which two characters kept stealing the cheesecakes?
2: I've no idea. I'm just going to guess Joey and Phoebe.
0: Incorrect.
2: Okay.
0: Who is reputed to have said, "Let them eat cake"?
2: Ooh. Is that a prime minister or a president?
0: Jackie, hello.
6: Hello, it's Danny.
0: Danny! Look, this is getting worse.
2: Where is she? She's in the office.
0: She's sitting in the office. And Danny,
6: I've got an answer. I've got an answer to the cheesecake question.
2: Oh.
0: But you are a super brain.
2: Is that the pencil question?
0: Oh, Lord. Go on.
6: Chandler and Rachel.
0: Correct.
2: Oh, well done, Danny.
6: Thank you.
0: You win a pencil. Go out and buy some cake. Jackie, hello.
7: It's coffee cup.
0: Hello, coffee.
7: Let them eat cake. Marie Antoinette.
0: Very good, coffee.
2: Ah.
7: Yeah. Mm. Our quiz is coming on, by the way. We'll be sending it to you soon.
0: All right, okay.
2: Very nice.
0: Thank you very much.
7: Okay, bye.
0: Bye. Which fruit is traditionally used in a tarte tatin?
2: Tarte tatin. Well, that could be apples, that could be pears, that could... Oh, is that pineapple? I'm going to say pineapple.
0: Incorrect.
2: No!
0: Which two colours are in a Battenberg cake?
2: Oh, pink and yellow.
0: Yes.
2: Yes.
0: Well done.
2: I love Battenberg.
0: In which year did the Great British Bake Off first air in the UK?
2: Ooh, I don't know, so I'll guess 2006.
0: That is incorrect. Jackie, hello.
6: Hi, it's Tarte Tatin, pear.
0: No.

0: Ricky, hi.
1: Good. Hello. Hi. It's Apple. Fair time is Apple.
0: Who's that?
1: It's Stephen and Paul Mumbledon.
0: Well done, Stephen. Well done. I'm apprehensively pressing the buttons, thinking, I wonder where our Canadian friend is. Hanging his head in shame somewhere. Which cake is named after a famous Russian ballet dancer?
2: Famous Russian ballet dancer. Cake. So, Victoria Sponge, Gatto, a chocolate log? Well, it's not going to be that one, is it? I don't know. I've no clue.
0: That is the pencil question, then.
2: Okay.
0: And which... I'll do two more calls. Jackie, hi.
3: Oh, hi, audience builders. It's Astrid from Addlestone.
0: Hello.
3: So I'm still laughing about the chocolate log. Is it pavlova?
0: Where were we? Yes, it is.
3: Russian. Pavlova.
0: That's a pencil question. Have you got a pencil?
3: Yay! Oh, no.
0: Really?
2: Whoa.
0: Do we believe her, Chloe?
2: I don't know. Are you
3: I've
2: in another country?
3: I've got a very, very old one.
0: Ah. Right, fair
3: not
0: enough.
3: A new one.
0: Good. You may
3: I
0: have
3: had a new one.
0: You may have a new one. Drop us an email with your details. Well done.
2: She won it fair
3: Thank
2: and
3: you
2: square.
3: Very much.
0: Okay, bye.
3: Thank you. Bye.
0: Which flavoured cake is very popular in Japan?
2: Mango.
0: Incorrect.
2: Oh, you mean what cake? Is it... You wanted a cake name? Anyway, moving on. Got it wrong.
0: It's a really simple question.
2: Vanilla.
0: What? Stop it.
2: Okay, sorry.
0: What are the small shell-shaped cakes from France called?
2: Madeleines.
0: Yeah, really good, Chloe. Look at you, rock and roll.
2: Come on.
0: Chanel cake is associated with which time of year?
2: What cake? What's it called?
0: Simnel.
2: Simnel. Well, it's got to be Christmas.
0: No.
2: Oh.
0: Okay, that is that. Let me just get this all straight. Okay, so... Outstanding, but look at it, we've just got three, which are these. In which year did the Great British Bake Off first air on UK TV? Which flavour cake is very popular in Japan?
2: Mm-hmm.
0: And finally... Simnel cake is associated with which time of year? Back in a moment.

0: 10:30 quiz at 10:30. It's all about cakes this morning. Jackie, hello.
1: Hi, it's Sim in Kingston and Seminole Cake is Easter.
0: Perfect. Well done.
2: Very well done.
0: Thank you very much for getting in touch. Jackie, hello. We're going to hunt down old Tarrio now. Jackie, hello. Hello, Canada.
2: Hello.
0: Hello, Canada, over. Jackie, hi.
3: Hello, this is Henry. I think the
0: bake-off
3: was 2010.
0: Well done, Henry. That's another point ticked off as well. Calling Canada over. Jackie?
1: Oh, hi, audience builders. How are we doing?
0: Good, thank you. Good.
1: Good. Let's have a go at the Simnel cake. Is it Easter?
0: Yes, it is. Well done.
1: Hey.
0: Yay.
2: Very well done.
1: I remember the little Easter eggs on top of it, so yeah.
0: Yeah, perfect. Yeah. Thank you so much. I keep getting these texts and emails saying, Alistair, by the way, because I mentioned the Canadian listener gave us his address as blah, blah, blah, London.
2: Mm.
0: And various correspondents saying, well, there is a London in Ontario, Canada. Do you know that?
2: No way.
0: Well, there may well be, but I didn't complete the email that was sent in. So after London, it was comma United Kingdom. So...
2: Oh, maybe he's just Canadian, but lives in London.
0: No, I don't know.
2: Although he doesn't have an accent.
0: He was claiming to be in Canada. Matcha flavour cake in Japan is this one here. Sinel cake Easter, yes, well done. Lorraine in Carl Shorten. So I can't really get through all these. Annette, off the coast of Ibiza, well done for getting Sinel cake right as well. I cannot resist it, you never know. Jackie? Yes?
2: Hello?
4: Oh, hi, this is the Mr. Canada himself.
2: Oh, my goodness!
0: No. What is going on?
2: He makes an appearance.
4: Yes. I thought I'll do one better for you guys. The British Bake Off was actually in 2010, but it was the 17th of August.
0: Marvellous. Well, I'm not really interested about your answer. I'm more interested why you sent an email in yesterday... asking us to send the pencil to an address in London, England.
4: So, like, that's where my grandma lives.
2: Oh, yeah.
4: And I've told you guys, my grandma is the one that's made me start listening to Radio Jackie, so I thought it would be a very special gift to give it to her, the first one at least, you know.
0: So your grandma works at Verity Healthcare?
4: Well, she's been taken care of.
0: Oh, okay.
2: Oh, okay.
4: Yeah.
2: Makes sense. So
4: hopefully she enjoys the pencil. I've actually had both of the answers today for the pencil question, but, you know, I'll get them next time.
0: Yeah. What's your grandma's name?
4: Jonathan.
2: What? I'm so confused, honestly. Anyway.
0: Yes.
2: I did get 4 points.
0: Did you? So you didn't get your 5 in your cup of coffee? And
2: I thought it was 4.
0: Oh, maybe it was.
2: Oh, no.
0: Hang on a second. Back in a moment.
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0: Right, I do hope we answered all the questions. Which flavour cake is very popular in Japan? The answer there, I'm sure you answered it. It was matcha or green tea. There we are. That was the 10:30 quiz at 10:30. Chloe gets 4 points, but no cake or coffee.
2: Oh, come on. I'm sure it was 4.
0: This is a really strange radio place, you know.
2: It is very strange. Are we going to give Carlos the pencil?
0: I still think he's, well...
2: Something not quite right, is there? Suspicious.
0: Yeah, I'd say so.

0: It's on the way at 11 for you. The latest figures show a change in the cost of living, with prices rising faster than they have in months. And we'll also find out what a care company in Ashford has been awarded.
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0: Southwest London weather and the Ashley Centre Epsom. 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Where shopping feels good.
1: Sunny spells expected later on today. Very pleasant day. 24 your high. And tomorrow, Thursday.

0: More sunny spells on the way right now in Twickenham. It's 18.
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2: The Prime Minister's promised to give rough sleepers in England a route off the streets by Christmas. Andy Burnham says a £102 million investment will be put towards the project on top of other long-term funding. It's estimated nearly 4,800 people were sleeping rough on a single night in autumn last year. Housing Secretary Angela Rayner says they'll offer a package of support.
3: Once people are in off the streets, we can really engage them and support them at their own pace in getting their lives back on track and hopefully end in their experience of rough sleeping.
2: Firefighters tackled two grass fires in Mitcham last week as London Fire Brigade warns the public not to become complacent in cooler temperatures. The brigade's control room handled more than 9,000 emergency calls in a week, mobilising crews to over 4,000 incidents. One fire near Commonside East saw around 60 firefighters called out, while another near Beddington Lane involved a similar response. The LFB says the risk of grass fires remains high, urging people to avoid barbecues and bonfires and to dispose of cigarettes safely. The Lib Dems are calling for the UK to join the EU's Migration and Asylum Pact to give powers to send back small boat arrivals. The party says it would allow Britain to return migrants to the first European Union country they entered. Speaking in April, the MP for Kingston and Surbiton, Sir Ed Davey, said it was the only way to tackle the issue.
4: The government's policy on the small boats crossing isn't working. We've got to stop the small boats crossing. And one of the best ways to do that is get better agreements with Europe. We had them before Brexit. We were able to return people, and that meant there weren't any small boat crossings back then.
2: Elsewhere, the rate at which prices are rising in the UK's jumped to its highest level since March. Inflation rose to 2.9% in July, up from a 15-month low of 2.6% in June. Chancellor John Healey has said Iran war inflation continues to impact prices here. Our business correspondent Paul Kelso explains why the jump was expected.
5: The biggest driving factor in this is energy bills, and people will know that the energy price cap, which Ofgem sets, set in July, it went up about 13%, and that has a direct feed through into domestic bills and price increases.
2: Shadow Chancellor Mel Strides blaming tax rises. Sir Stephen Fry is among the stars paying tribute to the Disasters Emergency Committee as it marks 60 years of broadcast appeals. The charity, which supports those impacted by tragedies across the world, has helped raise more than £2.5 billion across 80 appeals. It launched its first broadcast appeal in 1966 in response to an earthquake in Varto in Turkey. And finally, a care company in Ashted has been given the highest possible rating for the quality of its service. Tender Care has been looking after older and vulnerable people across Surrey for 35 years. Care Quality Commission inspectors praised its caring staff and the way it supports people to live independently at home. The company also provides care in Leatherhead, Fetcham, Bookham, Effingham and Epsom. That's the latest. I'm Chloe Norman.
1: 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Try their nutritious, balanced, healthy meals for pets and put a spring in their step. Radio Jackie. Daytimes with Alistair Wright.

Wednesday morning, Radio Jackie, Alistair Wright with you. Play this, The Sweet, then we're going to talk. Well, I still have trouble explaining this. Let me...

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1: Story today, then, is this. Every August, botanic gardens around the world go head-to-head in something called the Water Lily Weigh-Off. That's exactly what it sounds like. They pile weights onto a giant lily pad until it finally sinks. Film the whole thing and post it on social media. This year, our local Kew Gardens in southwest London, they've got a giant lily pad, a Victorian Bolivania. Is that Bolivania? Bolivania? The biggest water lily species in the world. And it held one of the people who worked there's own body weight, plus a stack of barbells and also bricks, coming in at over 100 kilos before it finally gave way. The Kew horticulturalist said stepping onto the pad felt surreal and a real leap of faith. There we are, that's the story. It's a fun one, isn't it? The Water Lily Weigh-Off. As for songs, I have no idea. I'm completely relying on you today to come up with some song suggestions in what we call the Topical Tune. 0208 288 1078. 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The Water Lily Weigh-Off.

0: of our better 10:30 quizzes at 10:30 early on today. It's like stepping into the Twilight Zone, if you know that programme. Chloe did have a challenge. I just want to go back to this, if I may. She got 5 points.
1: Did I?
0: She would get cake and coffee.
2: Yes.
0: Bought by, who was he?
1: Paul Indoor. Paul,
0: who wrote the quiz. Paul has followed up, says, hi, you two. Chloe, the target was 5, but the Yule log answer was worth an extra point. So she still gets the cake and coffee. Alistair, da-da-da, can you arrange it? And
2: yes.
0: I'll send you the money,
1: oh,
0: which is
1: fabulous.
0: Really, really sweet of you. Thank you.
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1: In Malden Rushett, it is queuing on Leatherhead Road around Ferrick Lane. Travel time is around 20 minutes there at the moment, so do watch out for that. It's slow in Thames Ditton on Hampton Court Way. That's from Silly Isles towards Hampton Court. In Fulham, it's busy on Wandsworth Bridge Road, just before New Kings Road. It's also slow in East Sheen on the South Circular from Red Rover to Chalker's Corner. In Staines, Staines Bridge is still partially blocked in both directions. That's due to an accident at Clarence Street and North Hyde Road in Hayes is partially blocked both ways. That's due to a broken down van at Roseville Road. Onto the motorways, it's heavy on the M25 clockwise just before junction 15 for the M4. Anti-clockwise, it's slow before junction 12 for the M3. Onto the tubes and trains, severe delays on the District and Circle lines. That's due to earlier passenger incident and no service on Croydon Tramlink between Reeves Corner and East Croydon and East Croydon and Church Street due to engineering works. Anything I've missed, do give me a call 0208 288 1078.
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1: Matt's in tomorrow, our sponsor. He sent me a suggestion on the Topical Tune with a beautiful picture of Simmons Garden. Lovely pond you got there, matey, with loads of lilies in. And that's what we're talking about, the Water Lily Whale, gigantic water lilies. It's a competition, really, and the idea is you put weights on them and see how long they can stay afloat. So people, weights, baked beans, all sorts of things. It's just a bit of fun. Kew Gardens being amongst the many taking part in this. Thank you, Matt, for that picture and your suggestion, Lily the Pink. Paul in Sutton, Breaking the Circle. Sophie Ellis-Bexter, Phil in Lincoln, Morning Audience Builders. Suggestion for today's song, The Frog Chorus, from Paul McCartney, mostly because the video that accompanied the record. Do you remember that one, John, in Epsom? Meanwhile, how about Float On by the Floaters, or I Get a Kick Out of You? Oh,

I Get a Kick Out of Q by Frank Sinatra. Flowers in the Rain. John. Yeah. Topical Tune. Paul McCartney. And the Frog Chorus again. Okay, so I just need to scroll up on this. Highlander, Top of Tune, Lily the Pink will make its annual appearance maybe on your show, or however I've opted for the pictures of Lily by The Who, says Joe. Chloe, Alistair, how about Step On by Happy Monday, says Lisa in Pinner. And then this one here, sorry about this, I need to move these screens so I can get them better. The Wait by The Band was that suggestion there. Sorry, don't have your name there. Steve, You Ain't Heavy, He's My Brother. Lily the Pink again. We All Stand Together, Paul McCartney again. Theme from Garden as well. Dev, no. Henry, Bridge Over Troubled Waters. I think this one, we should play it. And I, my immediate instinct was no. Absolutely no way. Then I had a little listen to it. I thought, you know what, that is a fun song, and I found myself humming along to it, so I think it's worth a dust down and playing again on Jackie.

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0: Jackie, news on the way at midday for you. The PM wants every rough sleeper in England off the streets by Christmas. Also, while firefighters have tackled more than 4,000 blazes in the past week, including two in Mitcham.
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Mike Brown here later. Jackie Drive all this week. Bet MGM's 80s Day at Sandler Park up for grabs. The race course in Esher, obviously. You'll enjoy the racing and some live music. Music from the 80s. The date for your diary, Saturday, 29th of August. Join Mick Brown. Hopefully you get your hands on those tickets. We got passes, all sorts for a great event and a great day out.

0: South West London weather with the Ashley Centre Epsom. Great names like Waitrose, Rituals and Next. Where shopping feels good.
1: Pretty pleasant afternoon ahead of us. Sunny spells, warm temperatures, not blisteringly hot like it has been. 24 sunny spells expected tomorrow as well. Richmond has 19 at the moment.
0: Across South West London and North Surrey, live from Tolworth Tower, this is 107.8 Radio Jackie.
2: The Prime Minister wants every rough sleeper in England offered a way off the streets by Christmas. Andy Burnham says his plans will be funded by an investment of over £100 million. The Conservatives say there's no detail on how the scheme will be delivered, but founder of The Big Issue, Lord John Bird, is hopeful it's the first step towards long-term change.
3: This amount of money does open the door to helping to create a situation where you have a government policy which is followed throughout the whole of the life of the government, and isn't just kind of done a bit here and done a bit there.
2: Two teenagers have been arrested on suspicion of murder following the death of an 81-year-old man on Christmas.

0: Christmas Day in Devon last year. Godfrey Bradford's body was discovered at a property near Crodley. The 18-year-old man and 19-year-old woman have been released on bail. A woman in her 50s who was arrested on suspicion of encouraging the commission of murder has also been released on bail. Firefighters tackled two grass fires in Mitcham last week as London Fire Brigade warns the public not to become complacent in cooler temperatures. The brigade's control room handled more than 9,000 emergency calls in a week, mobilising crews to over 4,000 incidents. One fire near Commonside East saw around 60 firefighters called out, while another near Beddington Lane involved a similar response. The LFB says the risk of grass fires remains high, urging people to avoid barbecues and bonfires and to dispose of cigarettes safely. The Lib Dems are calling for the UK to join the EU's Migration and Asylum Pact to give powers to send back small boat arrivals. The party says it would allow Britain to return migrants to the first European Union country they entered. Speaking in April, the MP for Kingston and Surbiton, Sir Ed Davey, said it was the only way to tackle the issue.
1: The government's policy on the small boats crossing isn't working. We've got to stop the small boats crossing. And one of the best ways to do that is get better agreements with Europe. We had them before Brexit. We were able to return people, and that meant there weren't any small boat crossings back then.
0: Elsewhere, the rate at which prices are rising in the UK's jumped to its highest level since March. Inflation rose to 2.9% in July, up from a 15-month low of 2.6% in June. Chancellor John Healey has said Iran war inflation continues to impact prices here. Our business correspondent Paul Kelso explains why the jump was expected.
2: The biggest driving factor in this is energy bills, and people will know that the energy price cap, which Ofgem sets, set in July, it went up about 13%, and that has a direct feed through into domestic bills and price increases.
0: Shadow Chancellor Mel Strides blaming tax rises. And finally, a care company in Ashted has been given the highest possible rating for the quality of its service. Tender Care has been looking after older and vulnerable people across Surrey for 35 years. Care Quality Commission inspectors praised its caring staff and the way it supports people to live independently at home. The company also provides care in Leatherhead, Fetcham, Bookham, Effingham and Epsom. That's the latest. I'm Chloe Norman.
3: It's the sound of South West London with Pets on the Parade at 368 Yule Road, Tolworth. Everything to house, feed and care for your pet in the summer heat. 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Daytimes with Alistair Wright.

couple of travel updates. Lynn says there's a burst water main outside Chessington World Adventures and Stange Bridge. We said it was closed, but it's actually open. Belinda Carlisle plays now on this Wednesday afternoon here on Radio Jackie. Full travel update in about 10.

Everyone's very excited. It's raining, isn't it? Aren't they? Katie in Brighton. It's raining here. Haven't stopped raining since 5 a.m. I'm not going to mention it. No, I will mention it. There is a test match going on. It's like how to make it rain in the UK. Start

0: Chemo Sounds playing on Jackie, my moment. This chess. If you hear that noise, it's the chair. Bit of vinyl now. Here's the B-side. Question is, who is it? What's on the A? Let's start moving along a bit, see if they do any singing. I don't think they're going to. Oh, yeah.
1: Jackie Travel.
0: We'll flip it over in a moment. First of all, here's the latest with Ed.
2: In Hampton, it's slow on Upper Sunbury Road from Kempton Park all the way up to the Palace, and it's queuing in Malden Rushet on Leatherhead Road around Fair Oak Lane with a travel time of 15 minutes. The delays are being impacted by temporary traffic lights in the area because there are a lot of roadworks going on Leatherhead Road at the moment, with a lane closed in both directions from the A3 Hook Junction up to Bridge Road in Chessington, and more temporary traffic lights around the Chalkley Lane Junction just outside the theme park. They are up for water main repairs in the area. On Portsmouth Road in Cobham, it's slow moving towards the A3 at Paynes Hill with a travel time of 15 minutes. There are delays on the M25 anti-clockwise before junction 12 for the M3, and it's heavy on the M25 clockwise before junction 15 for the M4. Not much on the trains, but on the tubes there are severe delays on the District Line due to an earlier passenger incident. Anything I've missed, call me on 0208 288 1078.
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B-sides go. It's all right, isn't it? Well, who is it? Turn it over. Okay. It's a very scruffy cover. And it's a remix, which always gets me slightly excited. Here we go. Let's have a listen.

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3 minutes to one, Wednesday afternoon. News on the way then Eddie Castle. Find out what has been linked to improved lung growth in children. And we have details of a musical milestone.

Looks like we've had the rain for this month. Beth Jacob playing on Radio Jackie. Eddie Castle is on the way, followed by Mick Brown, driving you home from four. Have a good afternoon.

0: West London weather and the Ashley Centre Epsom. 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Where shopping feels good.
1: Plenty of sunshine on the way this afternoon. Very pleasant outlook for us. And this lovely weather, sort of nice and warm, not stupidly hot, will continue for the foreseeable future. Right now, we've got 21 at Heathrow. Tomorrow, expect more sunny spells.
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2: The Prime Minister wants the whole country to get behind his aim of getting every rough sleeper in England off the streets by Christmas. Andy Burnham's promised over £100 million towards a project, but acknowledges it may not be enough.
3: To make this a nationwide initiative as we go into the Christmas period, getting everybody behind it. The government money itself may not fully be enough. So I am saying, putting the call out to community and voluntary organisations, come on, let's get behind this. Let's show what Britain can do when we all pull in the same direction.
2: Homelessness charities have welcomed the move as a strong start, but critics say it lacks detail. London's ultra-low emission zone has been linked to improved lung growth in children. The daily ULEZ charge of £12.50 was introduced in 2019 before being expanded across the entire city for drivers with more polluting vehicles. London Mayor Sir Sadiq Khan says the research by scientists at Queen Mary University proves he was right to push forward with the controversial scheme. These people gave their reaction to its expansion back in 2023.
4: There's enough going on at the moment with the cost of living and prices, and it's just not fair.
5: I don't think that's the way to do it. I don't think it'll make any difference because people have to go about their business.
6: It's always hitting the man in the street, isn't it? And we've all got enough to pay out at the moment.
2: The rate at which prices are rising in the UK has jumped to its highest level since March. Inflation rose to 2.9% in July, up from a 15-month low of 2.6% in June. Chancellor John Healey has said Iran war inflation continues to impact prices here. Business correspondent Paul Kelso explains why the jump was expected.
7: The biggest driving factor in this is energy bills, and people will know that the energy price cap, which Ofgem sets, set in July, it went up about 13%, and that has a direct feed through into domestic bills and price increases.

0: Shadow Chancellor Mel Strides blaming tax rises. The leader of the Liberal Democrats has blamed Brexit for the small boats crisis. Kingston and Surbiton's MP Sir Davey is calling for the UK to join the EU's Migration and Asylum Pact. It says it would allow migrants to be returned to the first EU country they entered. The Conservatives are calling on Andy Burnham to ditch net zero policies and prioritise cheap energy. Labour's target would see 95% of the grid carbon-free by 2030, a policy the Tories says is pushing up costs. Shadow Energy Secretary Claire Coutinho says the focus should be on making electricity cheaper and speeding up electrification. And finally, Cher has reached another musical milestone at the age of 80. Her 1998 mega hit Believe has just reached 1 billion streams on Spotify. The track, which stayed at number one in the UK charts for 7 weeks, was recorded at the Dreamhouse Studio Complex in Kingston. It made music history as the first commercial track to use auto-tune as a deliberate vocal effect rather than a subtle pitch correction tool. And that's the latest. I'm Jackie Carr.
1: Brentford, Carshalton and Balham. This is the sound of Southwest London.

Happy Wednesday afternoon. So here we go with another afternoon delight. My name's Eddie Castle. This is Radio Jackie. On the way, got your Radio Jackie time warp. Two songs from a particular year. Throw in some clues. You've got to guess what the year is. Also an afternoon pick-me-up. I play brilliant music like this one from Deacon Blue. Real Gone Kid. So how are you today? What have you been up to since we last spoke yesterday? Oh, when I-

Radio. Jackie, hello to Susan, who's just emailed in from Elsfield saying, Eddie, I know you love your motivational quotes. Here's one that I came across earlier on today. It's never too late to become who you were meant to be, because your age doesn't decide your potential, your decisions do. Love it. Thank you, Susan, for sharing that. 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
2: I'm well, thank you, Eddie.
0: Happy days, that's what we like to hear. What's happening on the roads?
2: In Hampton, it's slow on Upper Sunbury Road from Kempton Park all the way up to the Palace, and it's heavy in Hampton Wick around the Kingston Bridge area. Just outside Chessington Garden Centre on Leatherhead Road, we've heard reports of a burst water main which is flooding the road and obscuring a number of potholes, so watch out for them. Water main repairs in the area, which are evidently having mixed success, have resulted in a number of temporary traffic lights being put up, which are causing delays on Leatherhead Road in Maldon Rushett and around the theme park. On Portsmouth Road in Cobham, it's slow moving towards the A3 at Paynes Hill with a travel time of 15 minutes, and there are delays on the M25 anti-clockwise before junction 12 for the M3, and delays on the M25 clockwise before junction 15 for the M4. Not much on the trains, but on the tubes there are severe delays on the District Line due to an earlier passenger incident. Anything I missed, call me on 0208 288 1078.
1: Keeping you on the move in Southwest London. Radio Jackie. Late 2026 has never been so funny. The Clap Comedy is back, bringing you the best comedians and showcasing them locally. Come to one of our shows and laugh the night away. On Friday, the 18th of September, we are hosting the international star, Steve.

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0: like Gwen Stefani. Cool. For that classic, The Byrds, right now, shall we?
1: 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What is the mystery year?
0: What I'm going to do is I'm going to press play on song number one, which is Paul Young, Come Back and Stay. 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

0800 622 061. So a couple of clues for you in our particular year. Seatbelt for drivers and front seat passengers became mandatory to wear. Also in our particular year, who remembers the compact disc? CD go on sale in the United Kingdom. I think it was March 1st, if memory serves me correct. Paul Young, second song, Madness on Radio Jackie's Time Warp. What is the year? 0208 288 1078.

0: 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What is the mystery year?
1: 1983 is the mystery year. Well done, Steve. Well done, Roger. 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
1: Homegrown football is back. 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

0: There you go. That's the summer hit from Italian DJ Disco Bambino.
1: Oh, Disco Bambino. Disco I like Bambino. That. That's baby disco, isn't it?
0: Featuring Noel Rogers and Sophie Spexter.
1: Yeah, so lots of babies invited to this music. I can imagine my little five-year-old granddaughter loving this.
0: Oh, little Lily.
1: K-pop demon hunter girl happy she days. Is. Yeah, happy days. Tiddly pom.
0: So how are you doing? You're good?
1: I'm good. Yeah, I feel like I've been away for ages, but it's lovely to be back.
0: Lovely. Well, welcome back.
1: Thank you.
0: And we got the news on the way at 2 o'clock.
1: Yeah, let's find out what the Prime Minister is hoping to achieve by Christmas, and we'll hear how Kingston's MP wants to tackle the small boats crisis.
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Do you know, I forgot how good this was. Back in 1997, we're playing Eternal and BB Winans. I Want to Be the Only One. Don't forget Mick Brown on the Jackie Drive from 4 o'clock, 5.15. 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
1: Sunny afternoon with the odd scattered shower. Going to be clear tonight and for tomorrow, Thursday. Dry and bright first thing and then rain by the afternoon. Currently in Laleham, we're looking at 22 degrees.
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2: The Liberal Democrat leader and MP for Kingston and Surbiton has blamed Brexit for the small boats crisis. Sir Ed Davey claims joining an EU migration pact will make it easier to deport illegal arrivals. It would allow the UK to send asylum seekers back to the first member state they enter. He also insists we take less migrants in return and spend less too.
3: The failed asylum policies of both Conservatives and Labour are costing up to £5 billion a year. So the £100 million a year we pay to be part of the migration pact would be a huge saving.
2: Crossings so far in 2026 are at a five-year low, however. The Prime Minister wants the whole country to get behind his aim of getting every rough sleeper in England off the streets by Christmas. Andy Burnham's promised over £100 million towards a project, but acknowledges it may not be enough.
4: To make this a nationwide initiative as we go into the Christmas period, getting everybody behind it. The government money itself may not fully be enough. So I am saying, putting the call out to community and voluntary organisations, come on, let's get behind this. Let's show what Britain can do when we all pull in the same direction.
2: Homelessness charities have welcomed the move, a strong start, but critics say it lacks detail. A manhunt is underway after two men were found stabbed to death in Glasgow. The bodies of Paul Lafferty and Gary Beaton were found at a flat in the Partick area of the city on Sunday afternoon. Detective Superintendent Cheryl Kelly's been speaking at the scene in Chancellor Street. She says a motive hasn't been established yet, but the timeline has.
5: Gary and Paul were seen in the Partick area on Friday morning, and that's how we're focusing our attention from Friday morning at 9 a.m. until 5 p.m. on Sunday afternoon.
2: There's been a 17% spike in the number of parking tickets issued by private companies last year. That's according to the RAC. Nearly 17 million were handed out in 12 months to March, more than double the amount given in 2019. Campaigners say it could be costing drivers more than £4.5 million a day. In other news, the Mayor of Croydon is marking his first 100 days of his second term in office by launching new waste community collection days. Jason Perry is also bringing in more Blitz Cleans and mobile recycling centres to help tackle fly tipping. The Blitz Clean programme was pioneered by Croydon and has since been adopted by other London boroughs. The council will target issues like street cleansing, environmental

0: Environmental enforcement, highways maintenance, licensing and trading standards. And finally, Cher has reached another musical milestone at the age of 80. Her 1998 mega hit, Believe, has just reached 1 billion streams on Spotify. The track, which stayed at number one in the UK charts for 7 weeks, was recorded at the Dreamhouse Studio Complex in Kingston. It made music history as the first commercial track to use auto-tune as a deliberate vocal effect rather than a subtle pitch correction tool. That's the latest. I'm Jackie Carr.
1: Wandsworth, Feltham and Walton. This is the sound of Southwest London.

Freddie O'Jackie, your afternoon delight. My name is Eddie. Wednesday, Jump to the Beat, Stacey Lattisaw, and this is new. I'm in Love Again, Lulu. What do you think? Do you like it? It was released on the 7th of August. New single inspired by her rediscovered love for life, music and dancing.

Hello to Philip, who loves that new one from Lulu. Also, hello to Maggie. Oh, do you know what? It's coming up from the new album, isn't it? Yeah, I think the forthcoming. I don't know when it's going to be released, though.

Is coming out early next year. It's going to be entitled Let the Girls Sing Out. Thank you, Freya. 107.8 Radio Jackie. Wednesday afternoon.

0: John Farnham, you're the voice. On the way, get ready for another Radio Jackie sing-along. Johnny Bristol, hang on in there, baby.
1: Radio Jackie Travel.
0: Let's check in with Ed. What's happening? What's the latest?
2: In East Sheen, it's slow on the South Circular from Roehampton Lane to Chalker's Corner. And in Raines Park, it's queuing on Bushy Road just beside the sports ground. Outside Chessington Garden Centre on Leatherhead Road, we've heard reports of a burst water main, which is flooding the road and obscuring a number of potholes, so watch out for them. Water main repairs in the area, which aren't doing too well, have resulted in a number of temporary

0: Traffic lights being put up, which are causing delays on Leatherhead Road in Maldon Rushet and around the theme park. On Portsmouth Road in Cobham, it's slow moving towards the A3 at Paynes Hill with a travel time of 15 minutes. And there are delays on the M25 anti-clockwise before junction 12 for the M3. And delays on the M25 clockwise before junction 15 for the M4. Not much on the trains, but on the tubes, there are severe delays on the District Line due to an earlier passenger incident. Anything I've missed, call me on 0208 288 1078.
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If you want something to do this weekend on Saturday, going to give you details about the Merton Heritage Discovery Day. On the way after Billy Idol, Rebel Yell. 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

0: One of my favourites, hopefully one of your favourites, Billy Idol.
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0: Happening on Saturday from 10:30 in the morning till 4:30 in the afternoon, you've got the Merton Heritage Discovery Day showcase of the borough's colourful past, walks, talks, exhibitions, loads going on. 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

0: There we are. It's all about keeping you company during your work day, playing brilliant music like that. Proper Radio Jackie sing-along. Spoiling you this afternoon. It's all right, you're worth it. Aren't they worth it, Jackie?
1: Well, every Radio Jackie listener is worth it. Everybody's worth it, in fact. But more people should listen to Radio Jackie, and then they can feel more worth it, couldn't they?
0: Yeah. But then saying that, I mean, with love, I say that we got the news coming up. See, I always refer to me, you know, lifting people up for 57 minutes. And
1: then I come on.
0: Yeah, for 3 minutes.
1: I do try and find some. There's a nice story about Cher and music
0: in
1: there.
0: I like that one, by the way.
1: There's a lovely story about Cher. So do listen on to the tail end of the news today.
0: Yes.
1: Because Cher story is going to run for the final time.
0: It's all local. What else have you got?
1: Well, we're going to find out what the Prime Minister said about the tragedy in Shoreham, and we'll have details of drone deployment in Croydon and Thornton Heath.
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On social media at the moment, loads of people saying, yay, it's raining, aren't we happy? You know that those are the same people that will be complaining the fact that, oh, it's raining. And they were the ones that were going, oh, it's too hot. It's Radio Jackie.

karaoke classic, The Monkees, I'm a Believer. I'm a Believer. Oh, don't sing, Eddie. Shh, behave. On the way in the next hour, we have got a Radio Jackie afternoon pick-me-up. Two songs to pick you up in the afternoon. First song, I have dived deep into the Radio Jackie jukebox and pulled out a proper gem. It's on the way at about 20 minutes from now.

0: So earlier on, I mentioned the fact that social media, people are saying, oh, yes, it's raining, isn't it great? Alan in Addleston saying, better not rain, just put the washing out. Hang on a minute, Alan.
1: Southwest London weather and the Ashley Centre Epsom. 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Where shopping feels good.
0: Sunshine and some showers this afternoon and into the evening. Clear tonight and for tomorrow, sunny first thing, showers in the afternoon. Currently in Wimbledon, 22 degrees.
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2: The Prime Minister's described the deaths of three people from the same family off the coast of West Sussex as a terrible family tragedy. A man who's been identified as a Palestinian refugee, a woman and a teenage girl were pulled from the water in Shoreham yesterday. A younger girl remains in a critical condition. Andy Benner admits the government needs to do more to protect people in the water.
3: Always there's more that can be done. Obviously, we will look in detail at what happened. And there is still, I think, a further heat wave to come. It's just to remind people about the dangers of open water swimming. The coldness, even in when it feels hot outside, it can shock people.
2: The Liberal Democrat leader and MP for Kingston and Surbiton has blamed Brexit for the small boats crisis. Sir Ed Davey claims joining an EU migration pact will make it easier to deport illegal arrivals. It would allow the UK to send asylum seekers back to their first member state they enter. He also insists we'll take less migrants in return and spend less too.
4: The failed asylum policies of both Conservatives and Labour are costing up to £5 billion pounds a year. So the £100 million a year we'd pay to be part of the migration pact would be a huge saving.
2: Crossings so far in 2026 are at a five-year low. A manhunt is underway after two men were stabbed to death in Glasgow. The bodies of Paul Lafferty and Gary Beaton were found at a flat in the Partick area on Sunday afternoon. Their deaths are being treated as murder. These people live nearby.
5: From what I was told by a policeman, as there were three people in the house and there's been an altercation between them, and two people have obviously come off worse than the third.
6: It's so close to home and it's a wee bit scary, to be honest.
2: British Transport Police has completed the first phase of its pioneering drone-in-a-box project. Recent deployments have included assisting officers during the containment of a suspected burglar near East Croydon. It also helped safeguard a person in crisis near Thornton Heath by providing officers with their precise location. Seven operational sites are now live, further enhancing the ability to respond to trespass and emergency incidents. The Mayor of Croydon is marking his first 100 days of his second term in office by launching new waste community collection days. Jason Perry is also bringing in more Blitz Cleans and mobile recycling centres to help tackle fly tipping. The Blitz Clean programme was pioneered by Croydon and since has been adopted by other London boroughs. The council will target issues like street cleansing, environmental enforcement, highways maintenance, licensing and trading standards. And finally, Cher's reached another musical milestone at the age of 80. Her 1998 meg hit Believe has just reached 1 billion streams on Spotify. The track, which stayed at number one in the UK charts for 7 weeks, was recorded at the Dream House Studio Complex in Kingston. It made music history as the first commercial track to use auto-tune as a deliberate vocal effect rather than a subtle pitch correction tool. That's the latest. I'm Jackie Carr.
1: Kingston, Cobham and Wallington. This

certain songs you play on Radio Jackie and you get a lot of love on the social media. This is one of them, Mungo Jerry in the Summertime. Summertime classic. Wednesday afternoon, here's new tune from Adam

afternoon pick me up on the way. Now, I did mention before the news that I have dived deep into the Radio Jackie jukebox and pulled out an absolute gem. I mean, seriously, it's a tune I've not heard in a very long time. So that's going to be the first tune. I'll read out the lyrics, see if you can identify in about 5 minutes. Second tune is going to be the Rubettes, Sugar Baby Love, all on the way.

afternoon delight. My name is Eddie. It's Radio Jackie, and if you've been listening to the news all afternoon, we've been talking about Cher, the fact that Cher has reached another musical milestone at the good old age of 80. 1988 hit Believe reached 1 billion streams on Spotify. The track, which stayed at number one in the UK charts for 7 weeks, was recorded at the Dreamhouse Studio Complex in Kingston.

0: So if you're feeling a little bit tired, this is what we like to do Monday through to Friday about this time. Two songs to pick you up. We call it the afternoon pick-me-up. Second song is going to be the Rubettes, Sugar Baby Love. And I'll mention this, I can't wait to play the next tune, right? Because I have dived deep into the Radio Jackie jukebox and pulled out a proper gem. And the lyric to this particular gem goes something like this. Benny was a boy I met while walking home one day. He made me forget my marbles. He said he'd another game to play. What do you reckon? 0208 288 1078. Email studioradiojackie.com or you can WhatsApp me on 07906 622 061.
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0: First, let's check in with Ed to see what's happening. What's the latest?
2: It is Sheen. It's slow on the South Circular from Roehampton Lane to Chalker's Corner. Waterway Road in Leatherhead is closed, which is causing delays around Fetcham Grove. Just outside Chessington Garden Centre on Leatherhead Road, we've heard reports of a burst water main, which is flooding the road and obscuring a number of potholes, so be careful for them. Water main repairs in the area have resulted in a number of temporary traffic lights being put up, which are causing delays on Leatherhead Road in Maldon and Rush It and around the theme park in Chessington. On Portsmouth Road in Cobham, it's slow moving towards the A3 at Paynes Hill with a travel time of 15 minutes. And there are delays on the M25 anti-clockwise before junction 12 for the M3 and delays on the M25 clockwise before junction 15 for the M4. Not much on the trains, but on the tubes, there are severe delays on the District and Circle lines due to an earlier passenger incident. Anything I missed, call me on 0208 288 1078.
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0: Benny was a boy I met while walking home one day. He made me forget my marbles. He said he'd got another game to play. What do you reckon? Lyric to the first song on the afternoon pick me up. 0208

afternoon to Debs, who's got it right. 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She says, by the way, Eddie just went down those potholes. Yeah, be very careful, isn't it, Chessington? You've got burst water main, hidden potholes, not very good. Oh, Debs, you look after yourself. Also, well done to Henry and Enzo in

Chessington, Pearl Walton on Thames, Hannah, Upper Hallingford. Who else we got? Andy in Tunbridge, Leslie in Sunbury, Tim in New Malden, Rupert in Worcester Park, Stephanie in Bedfont. Yeah, the lyrics. Benny was a boy I met while walking home one day. He made me forget my marbles. He said he'd another game to play. First song on the afternoon picnic. Picnic? We could have an afternoon picnic on the afternoon pick-me-up. It's Amazulu. Too good to be forgotten. The Rubettes on the way.

Your afternoon pick-me-up for Wednesday, 19th of August. Rubette, Sugar Baby Love and the Zulu Too Good To Be Forgotten. How good was that? Just to let you know, all traffic being temporarily held. This is on the M25 anti-clockwise, junction 13A30 Staines to junction 12 M3.

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0: 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Find out what the Queen has admitted, and we'll have details of a search for a new chair for the Twickenham Sea Scouts.
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Wednesday's Drive on the way. Jackie Drive with Mick Brown, 5:15. We've got 4 grandstand passes to a fantastic event. 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For your chance to win, make sure you're listening at 5:15. Robert Hughes will be here at 7. It's Radio Jackie.

think I did all right this afternoon. Fancy joining me tomorrow? My name is Eddie Castle, back right about 1 o'clock. Enjoy the rest of your Wednesday, whatever you are doing. Take it easy, lots of love.

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1: Sunshine, however, some showers a little bit later on. It looks as if it might rain actually over in Tolworth because some clouds forming. Clear tonight. For tomorrow, sunny first thing, showers in the afternoon. Currently in Dorking, 23 degrees.
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2: The Queen admits she found it quite difficult to keep her husband's cancer diagnosis private. It was announced in February 2024 that King Charles was being treated for an undisclosed form of the illness. But Camilla's revealed she wanted to talk about it when she visited cancer charity Maggie's 5 days before. Its chief executive, Dame Laura Lee, thinks His Majesty's journey has had a massive impact.
3: We've seen many more men coming through our doors to get support. He's made that okay for them to talk about and acknowledge that they are finding it difficult and they're struggling and they've got worries and concerns.
2: Rail investigators say they've identified track irregularities near to where a train derailed in East Sussex last week. 30 people were injured, two of them critically, in the crash near Lewes. A preliminary report by the Rail Accident Investigation Branch also says it found evidence of previous maintenance in the area, but it doesn't specify whether heat was a factor in the incident. A murder investigation and a manhunt had begun after two men were stabbed to death in Glasgow. Emergency services discovered the bodies of Paul Lafferty and Gary Beaton at a flat in the Partick area of the city 3 days ago. Detective Superintendent Cheryl Kelly has been speaking at the scene.
4: A knife has been used in this investigation. Just now I wouldn't comment further in relation to that, but what I would do is appeal for witnesses who know any information about the whereabouts and movements of Gary and Paul on Friday morning, preceding them being found dead on Sunday afternoon, to come forward.
2: Elsewhere, British Transport Police have completed the first phase of its pioneering drone-in-a-box project. Recent deployments have included assisting officers during the containment of a suspected burglar near East Croydon. It also helps safeguard a person in crisis near Thornton Heath by providing officers with their precise location. Seven operational sites are now live, further enhancing the ability to respond to trespass and emergency incidents. The Mayor of Croydon is marking his first 100 days of his second term in office by launching new waste community collection days. Jason Perry is also bringing in more Blitz Cleans and mobile recycling centres to help tackle fly tipping. The Blitz Clean programme was pioneered by Croydon and since has been adopted by other London boroughs. The council will target issues like street cleansing, environmental enforcement, highways maintenance, licensing and trading standards. And finally, Twickenham Sea Cadets is looking for a new chairperson after Chris McLaughlin steps down following 8 years in the role. Based in Teddington, the group gives young people aged 10 to 18 the chance to learn sailing, rowing and other practical skills. The new chair will help lead the charity and support its volunteers and young cadets. Applications are open to people in Richmond and across West London and previous experience as a trustee isn't required. That's the latest. I'm Jackie Carr.
0: It's Jackie Drive with the BetMGM 80s Day at Sandown Park. A full card of live music and racing on August the 29th. 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

we got 17 minutes past four. We've got some sunshine again today. Wasn't that weird this morning waking up? Looked out the window, I thought, what's that? I had to Google it. What is this? And it said it's rain. I said, oh, right, fair enough. Anyway, it's quite nice now.

0: Jackie Travel.
1: Right, Ian, here we go. It's middle of the week. Nice and quiet when I drove in because no schools. But are there some busy bits on the roads, is he?
2: Starting in Putney today because the South Circular is closed in both directions. That's due to an emergency services incident between Gwendolen Avenue and Ravenor Road, and it's causing delays on surrounding roads. In Hampton Wick, it is stop-start on the High Street. That's Upper Teddington Road at Kingston Bridge. It's also heavy in Kingston on Richmond Road around Kingsgate Road. And in Kensington, one lane is closed and there are queues on West Cromwell Road around North End Road, which is near the West Kensington station. That's all due to a broken down car. Also, watch out for temporary traffic lights in Mortlake. That's on the South Circular in both directions due to gas main work. So do expect some delays there. Onto the motorways, there are some long delays on the M25 anti-clockwise from junction 13 to junction 12 due to an earlier accident. Cars are backing up all the way to junction 14. And then watch out for the usual delays on the M25 clockwise before junction 15. Travel time there is around 15 minutes. On the trams, trains and tubes, there's no service on Croydon tram link today between Reeves Corner and East Croydon and between East Croydon and Church Street. That's due to engineering works. And delays of up to 10 minutes and some cancellations on the Heathrow Express between London Paddington and Heathrow Airport due to points failure. That's everything for now. But if I've missed anything at all, do give me a call here on Jackie on 0208 288 1078.
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0: Hey baby. There was a great thing on telly the other night, don't be sorry. It just shows the how so-called celebrities these days are kind of all just from nowhere on telly doing stuff. John Cleese was on The One Show, and the hosts of this show, Roman Kemp and Lauren Laverne, the first thing John Cleese said is, "Who are you?"
1: Jackie and the BetMGM 80s Day at Sandown Park. Exciting racing and live 80s classics. The perfect double.
0: It's going to be a great day, and you can win four of my very, very lovely passes at 5:15. Got a musical problem? Well, guess what? I've got the cure.

0: in Bournemouth Hospital at Ward 7. Apparently everyone's having a bit of a dance, and we're going to do a little dedication for them soon. 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That's what he told me. Apparently they're fiddling with things. Anyway, we're going to be going live to Bournemouth Hospital, Ward 7, soon. Weather. Right, dry with cloudy bits and sunny spells till sundown. It's getting earlier, 8.15. Cooler though overnight, thank God for that. 11 degrees Thursday early, cloud and showers. Sunny spells in the afternoon, 23 degrees. Jackie's got the headlines.
1: Investigators say an irregularity in the track has been found near to where a train derailed in East Sussex last week. They published a photo which shows a kink in the line, but they don't mention the hot temperatures in their preliminary report. 30 people were injured in the incident near Lewes. A father who drowned in the sea at Shoreham yesterday has been identified as a Palestinian refugee. His partner and their teenage daughter also died. A young girl remains in a critical condition. There's been a 17% spike in the number of parking tickets issued by private companies last year. The RSC warns the unregulated industry is costing drivers more than £4.5 million a day. And finally, Mick, do you believe...
0: I do.
1: Good. Cher has reached another musical milestone at the age of 80. Believe, her mega hit, which was recorded at the Dreamhouse Studios in Kingston, has been downloaded 1 billion times.
0: A billion times on
1: Spotify. Wow.
0: That's only about 4 and 6.
1: Yeah. It made music history, this is it, as the first commercial track to use auto-tune as a deliberate vocal effect rather than a subtle pitch correction tool. So now you believe and now you know.
0: Now we know why it sounded so good, and it's not really her. I've got to be honest, we never use...
1: Do you believe?
0: We never use auto-cue when we were doing our hits.
1: No, never, we don't. Never,
0: would have been seen dead. Radio
1: Jackie. That's the latest. I'm Jackie Cox.
0: That's it. It's all over the jingle.

0: Aretha.
1: It's almost 25 to 5. Middle of the week already. I can't believe it, can you? Play some great songs this afternoon. Another one from the greatest of the 80s. And don't forget, on the 20th.

So, Bournemouth Hospital, right? In Ward 7 at the moment, my good friend Alistair Rackley, a.k.a. Rackers, who's my Bournemouth correspondent spreading the word of the big Jackie Jive, he's having a few bits done. I don't know what he's having done, but he's having a bit of a lie down at the moment, I think. Anyway, the lovely Lou and the lovely Melanie are looking after him at the moment, doing all the vital bits. And we just want to say a big thank you to all the top team at Bournemouth Hospital for doing wonderful work. And they went around every ward and wanted a song dedicated for them, which will make everyone...

0: and to all the gang at Bournemouth Hospital, thank you for your lovely work.
1: Southwest London Info on Jackie.
0: Right, what we got you had in? We've got Summer Sunday by the Thames. This series has been such a success. I know the weather's been brilliant. Someone's been putting some great videos on social media as well. People just turning up, having a bit of a picnic and having a dance. 2 hours of outdoor live music, free of charge. This week it's the London Saxophone Choir, a Cambry Gardens Bandstand, Kingston. Get yourself down there Sunday afternoon, 3 till 5. I have as already checked your weather for the weekend as well, and it's going to be lovely.
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1: Rightio, 11 to 5. Let's get the action on the roads. Izzy?
2: Starting in Putney, the South Circular is closed in both directions due to emergency services. Incident between Gwendolen Avenue and Ravenna Road, which is causing some delays on the surrounding roads. In Hampton Wick, it is stop-start on Upper Teddington Road. That's on the High Street at Kingston Bridge. It's also heavy in Kingston on Richmond Road around Kingsgate Road. That's around the one-way system there. In Mortlake, there are some temporary traffic lights on the South Circular in both directions due to gas mains work, so do expect some delays there. And also in Ditton Hill, one lane is closed due to electricity work on Leatherhead Road in both directions. That's between the A3 Hook Junction and Bridge Road in Chessington. Expect delays there until mid-October.

0: The motorways are looking pretty clear, just the usual delays on the M25 clockwise before junction 15 for the M4. Travel time is around 15 minutes. On the trams, trains and tubes, there is no service on the Croydon tram link today between Reeves Corner and East Croydon, nor between East Croydon and Church Street. That's also due to engineering works. And delays of up to 10 minutes and some cancellations today on the Heathrow Express between London Paddington and Heathrow Airport due to points failure. That's everything for now, but if I've missed anything at all, do give me a call here on Jackie on 0208 288 1078.
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2: Happy hour one, nearly done. In the news, find out what the Ukraine Parliament has approved, and we'll have details of how Elmbridge Council is proposing to tackle new government rules for planning applications.
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0: you reckon the friendliest place in the UK is? The absolute friendliest, apparently. It's been named the friendliest place. What do you reckon? The Scilly Isles. I mean, I drive past there most days, even the pub's shut. And that road's always busy at going up Old Hampton Court, isn't it? Friendly... Oh, hang on. Sorry. The Isles of Scilly of Cornwall. Oh, that's the friendliest place, all right.
1: 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The perfect double.

0: in. She said, Joe, give me a call. She said, Mick, you really made me laugh with your silly owls, Joe. It wasn't a joke. Joe says, by the way, I used to live in East Malmsey, but now I live in Cheam. So there you go. Joe in Cheam's called in.
1: Southwest London weather and the Ashley Centre Epsom. Back to school with uniforms, bags, shoes and stationery all under one roof. Where shopping feels good.
0: Very lovely, Joe. Thanks. Nice to talk to you as well. Right, 5 o'clock. What's this weather? Dry with some cloud and then some sunny spells this evening. So still sit outside weather. It's going to be still warm. But the great news is, at last, it's going to be cooler overnight. Can I be able to put that blooming fan, turn that fan off overnight? It's been driving me mad. Thursday, early cloud and showers and then sunny spells. There might be a bit of rain in the afternoon. Hopefully not. 23 when we get on.
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2: The Prime Minister wants every rough sleeper in England offered a way off the streets by Christmas. Andy Burnham says his plans will be funded by an investment of over £100 million.
3: Ukraine's parliament has approved Volodymyr Zelensky's new pick for defence minister after the role's previous occupant demanded an election. The president says that can't happen while the country's at war. But in an online video, Mikhailo Fedorov, who was controversially sacked in July, said Russia can't be allowed to hold democracy hostage. Here's defence analyst Michael Clark.
4: So what Fedorov is doing, he's taking the gloves off and he's saying, I challenge Zelensky as the leader of this government. The way forward, we don't know, but this is Zelensky's most dangerous day since the Russians invaded in 2022, when we thought he'd be dead by the end of the week.
3: The Queen admits she found it quite difficult to keep her husband's cancer diagnosis private. It was announced in February 2024 that King Charles was being treated for an undisclosed form of the illness. But Camilla's revealed she wanted to talk about it when she visited cancer charity Maggie's 5 days before. Its chief executive, Dame Laura Lee, thinks His Majesty's journey has had a massive impact.
5: We've seen many more men coming through our doors to get support. He's made that okay for them to talk about and acknowledge that they are finding it difficult and they're struggling and they've got worries and concerns.
3: Investigators say an irregularity in the track has been found near to where a train came off the rails in East Sussex last week. 30 people were injured in the derailment near Lewes. The preliminary report also mentions evidence of previous maintenance activity in that area. Correspondent Amelia Harper has seen an image of the track in question.
6: This is some CCTV from a train on Greater Thames Link Railway Services, and this train shows track geometry irregularity immediately before the derailment. So you can see that slight crooked shape, if you like, in the tracks there.
3: British Transport Police has completed the first phase of its pioneering drone-in-a-box project. Recent deployments have included assisting officers during the containment of a suspected burglar near East Croydon. It also helped safeguard a person in crisis near Thornton Heath by providing officers with their precise location. Seven operational sites are now live, further enhancing the ability to respond to trespass and emergency incidents. Elmbridge Council is preparing for new government rules changing how planning applications are decided from the end of October. More straightforward applications will be dealt with by planning officers, while councillors will focus on more complex developments. Residents will still be able to comment on applications and their views will be taken into account alongside local planning policies. The council says 96% of applications are already decided by officers, and the changes are intended to speed up simpler decisions. And finally, Twickenham Sea Cadets is looking for a new chairperson after Chris McLaughlin stepped down following 8 years in the role. Based in Teddington, the group gives young people aged 10 to 18 the chance to learn sailing, rowing and other practical skills. The new chair will help lead the charity and support the volunteers and young cadets. Applications are open to people in Richmond and across West London, and previous experience as a trustee isn't required. That's the latest. I'm Jackie Carr.
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So one more song and then there'll be a question. Get it right, you're in the draw and you could be off for those four passes for the Jockey Club big 80s day and racing, Sandown, 29th of August, the BetMGM 80s day coming next.

0: Well, a song that was the first number one of the 80s. It was number one at the last knockings of 79. Spilled over for a week or two. So officially, I suppose, that song could be played at the 80s day at the Jockey Club. BetMGM 80s Day, Sandown Park, 29th of August. That's not this Saturday, Saturday week, if you want to be there. Get booking. Go to thejockeyclub.co.uk. But if you'd like to be on my guest list, because I've got four passes up for grabs right now.
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0: Should be a great day. Just go along and wallow on the rather parched grass. A few beers, nice bit of food. There's loads of food always there at Sandown Park. Watch the wonderful racing and then dive along to where the music will be for the wonderful 80s anthem. So here we go. Here's your question. I've already told you how you can get in touch. One of the biggest selling bands of the 80s was a band made up of these four people. I want you to tell me what is the name of the band. Ready? The band were made up of John Moss, Roy Hay, Mikey Craig, and some bloke called George O'Dowd. Yeah.

just thinking, when I went to see Take That at the London Stadium, whatever it's called, the Olympic place, that lot were on as a support act for Belinda Carlisle. And I just worked out that was nearly 2 months ago. Where is it? God, it was July, start of July. Incredible. The script. But I brought a song in this afternoon because I know, I absolutely guarantee know that when it starts, you are going to run to the volume control or you're going to say, Alexa, turn it up. You're going to turn this up loud.

0: One of the greatest songs ever, written by Jimmy Webb. And I had the absolute, not pleasure, but honour to interview Glen Campbell on the roof of the old, the Capitol building in Leicester Square. And he came on and we did this series called Up on the Roof, where we had singers performing up on the roof. And he sang that song and he also sang Rhinestone Cowboy. And he turned round and he said, "This is possibly the greatest setting I have ever performed at." And then as we look round, you can see Big Ben and the wheel and all that. And he was absolutely brilliant.
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0: And now, let's go to the roads. Izzy.
2: Starting off in Maldon, Russia, you got the usual delays on Leatherhead Road around Fair Oak Lane. Travel time there is around 10 minutes at the moment. In Putney, South Circular is closed in both directions. That's due to emergency services incidents between Gwendolyn Avenue and Ravenna Road, which is causing delays on the surrounding roads. In Hampton Wick, it is stop-start on High Street. That's Upper Teddington Road at Kingston Bridge. It's also heavy in Kingston on Richmond Road around Kingsgate Road around the one-way system. In Mortlake, there are some temporary traffic lights on the South Circular in both directions due to gas main work. Do expect some delays there. And in Ditton Hill, one lane is closed due to electricity work on Leatherhead Road in both directions. That's between the A3 Hook Junction and Bridge Road around Chessington. Expect delays there until mid-October. On to the motorways. It's not too bad, but just the usual delays on the M25 clockwise before junction 15 for the M4. Travel time there's around 15 minutes. Onto the trams, trains and tubes. There's no service today on Croydon tram link between Reeves Corner and East Croydon and between East Croydon and Church Street. That's due to engineering works. And delays of up to 10 minutes and some cancellations as well on Heathrow Express between London Paddington and Heathrow Airport due to points failure. That's everything for now, but if I've missed anything, do give me a call here at Jackie on 0208 288 1078.
1: Keeping you on the move in Southwest London. Radio Jackie. Late 2026 has never been so funny. The Clap Comedy is back, bringing you the best comedians and showcasing them locally. Come to one of our shows and laugh the night away. On Friday, the 18th of September, we are hosting the international star, Steve.

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When I moved to Richmond years and years ago, when we first got married, someone said to us when we moved, there's a bloke in Fleetwood Mac lives down the road from you. So who is it? It was Peter Green.

0: They don't write them like that anymore, do they? Right. Bit of cloud. A few sunny spells till sundown tonight. And thank goodness, cooler overnight, 11 degrees. Sundown, 8:15. I've got to say, though, it's quite nice putting some lights on out of the garden overnight now. Thursday, early cloud and showers, then sunny spells. There might be a rogue shower, hopefully not on and off, 23 degrees. It'll hit that high, 23, 24, when we kick off at 4 on the big drive. Jackie's got an update on the news.
1: Three family members who died after getting into difficulty in water off the West Sussex coast have been named by police. Palestinian refugee Hassan al-Kawas lost his life along with 14-year-old Sarah.

0: and his partner Zayna Allan, who is 37. Former Wimbledon finalist Nick Kyrgios has been suspended after testing positive for cocaine. He's apologised to fans and says he's stepping away from the spotlight. The Chancellor insists Britain's economy is resilient despite the rate of inflation rising to its highest level since March. July's increase to 2.9% comes as the Iran war pushed the energy price cap up. And finally, Kew's submission to the annual Water Lily Weigh-Off arrived today and was off the scale with a single leaf of a Victoria Boliviana Water Lily holding up a weight of 102 kilograms.
1: Good grief.
0: So, mate, two of us could sit on that together and we still wouldn't sink.
1: I would hope not.
0: Public gardens and zoos from around the globe gun for glory by holding up their lily pads with a variety of weights. The results of this year's competition will be announced on Friday. I'm serious, on Friday the 28th of August.
1: Okay. So what do they do? Bring their lily to the...
0: No, all the gardens that have these great big lily ponds with big lilies on them pile weights on top of the lily and see if they sink. So Q got up to 102 kilograms and it stayed afloat.
1: Lovely.
0: That's the latest.
1: Hang on. Hold on. Radio Jackie. Don't miss the moment.
0: That's the latest. I'm Jackie Carr.
1: Thank you.
0: Thank you.
1: Where is it, the lily?
2: It's in Kew Gardens.
1: Kew Gardens. Yeah. Right.
0: So it's a Victoria Boliviana

0: Hello, Nick.
1: Hi, how are you?
0: Well, I'm lovely. Are you all right? Do you want to go to this wonderful day at Sandown?
1: I would absolutely love it.
0: Can you round up three mates or three family members to go with you?
1: It will be family members. We remember the age as well.
0: Good stuff. All right, what happened is, let's get the question out of the way and then let you know what you want. One of the biggest selling bands of the 80s were made up of John Moss, Roy Hay, Mikey Craig, George O'Dowd. Who were they?
1: They were Culture Club.
0: They certainly were Culture Club. That gets you four passes to the grandstand, grandstand tickets, so you can watch all the racing, then watch all the dancing and all the bands and the music down at Sandown, okay?
1: Absolutely brilliant.
0: So what kind of says 80s music to you? If I said to you, right, give me a couple of songs that you'd like that they played down there on the weekend, what would you like?
1: Well, it's got to be
0: Karma Chameleon,
1: isn't it?
0: Is it? Okay, you know, I won't believe that. I'm going to play that. You didn't know that, did you?
1: I didn't know that.
0: That is absolutely. You're psychic. And what's the other one?
1: What, Culture Club? Do you really want to hurt me?
0: No, I mean, another 80s song that you'd like to hear.
1: Oh, 80s? Oh, my God, there's so much of it. Duran Duran, anything by them.
0: Yeah, see, I'd immediately go for Madonna and Michael Jackson, that kind of stuff. And it's going to be a great day. And the best thing about it for you is you've got four passes. All right?
1: Excellent, lovely. Thanks a lot, Radio Jackie.
0: Enjoy your Super Saturday down at Sandown. If you want to get tickets, not you, because you won them, jockeyclub.co.uk. Well done to you. Well done, Nick. And we'll do it again tomorrow when it will be Fab Thursday.

0: day out there. Get some friends together and go along and have a great day. Nice bloke boy, George, by the way.
1: Southwest London Info on Jackie.
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1: 10 to 6, let's go straight to the roads. Izzy, what's happening?
2: Starting in Hook, you've got the usual slow delays on the A3 northbound before Hook Rise. That's on to Hook Junction. In Malden, Russia, you've also got the usual delays on Leatherhead Road around Fair Oak Lane. Travel time there is around 10 minutes. In Putney, the South Circular is closed in both directions. That's due to emergency services incident between Gwendolen Avenue and Ravenna Road. So that's causing some delays on the surrounding roads, so watch out there. It's also heavy in Kingston on Richmond Road around Kingsgate Road. That's the one-way system. And you've got some temporary traffic lights in Mortlake on the South Circular in both directions due to gas

0: main work, so do expect some delays there as well. Also in Ditton Hill, one lane has been closed due to electricity work on Leatherhead Road in both directions between the A3 around Hook Junction and Bridge Road around Chessington. So expect delays there. That's expected to last until mid-October. On the motorways, there are the usual delays in the M25 clockwise before junction 15 for the M4, and also delays on the M4 onto the elevated section. That's eastbound from junction 3 to junction 2. That's exit to Brentford. Travel time there around 10 minutes. As for the trams, trains and tubes, there's no service today on the Croydon tram link between Reeves Corner and East Croydon, nor between East Croydon and Church Street. And there's a reduced service on the Heathrow Express between London Paddington and Heathrow Airport due to earlier problems with the points. So that's everything for now, but if I've missed anything at all, do give me a call here on Jackie on 0208 288 1078.
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0: 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Sandown Park, 29th of August. Bank holiday weekend. Going to be a blast.
1: Southwest London weather with the Ashley Centre Epsom. Great names like Marks and Spencer, Oliver Bonus and Boots. Where shopping feels good.
0: Right, drier, a bit of cloud and a bit of sunshine. Nice and mild and warm to finish off the day as the sun goes down even earlier tonight, 8:15. Cooler though, thank goodness for that overnight, 11 degrees. Thursday, edging near the weekend where I know the weather looks like it's going to be really, really good. Early cloud and showers quickly blown away. The sunny spells, there might be a rogue shower in the afternoon, hopefully not. By the time we get here for our Thursday, Fab Thursday, it'll be 23, 24 degrees at 6.
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2: There are reports coming in concerning a serious incident in Putney. Police are in the area in response to what is believed to be a stabbing. It's been confirmed there were no fatalities.

0: Residents are being advised to avoid the area. The investigation is ongoing and will update you as further news comes in. A woman whose childhood home burned down during wildfires in the West Midlands has revealed she saw the flames live on TV. Faye Duncan and her parents amongst those counting the cost of devastating damage in Stourbridge, where 19 properties were destroyed last week.
1: Every time we come to the property, it just hits home that little bit more that we're not coming back. It's just not home anymore. And every time we keep saying this will be our last time doing this.
0: Fire and rescue services are warning the risk of further wildfires remain high despite rain and cooler conditions this week. Israel's military has confirmed for the first time that its troops opened fire on a vehicle carrying a 5-year-old Palestinian girl. A criminal investigation is now underway into Hinda Rajab's death in January 2024. There's also a review into 15 Palestinian medics being shot dead in March 2025, despite travelling in marked ambulances. Middle East correspondent Adam Parsons says the Israeli authorities want to be seen doing the right thing.
2: I think you have to look at this also in the context that Israel has been accused of simply not investigating itself on a regular basis, not just in Gaza, but in the West Bank, where a succession of incidents have occurred over many, many years.
0: Ukraine's parliament has approved Volodymyr Zelensky's new pick for defence minister after the role's previous occupant demanded an election. The president says that can't happen whilst the country's at war, but in an online video, Mikhailo Fedorov, who was controversially sacked in July, said Russia can't be allowed to hold democracy hostage. Here's defence analyst Michael Clark.
3: So what Fedorov is doing, he's taking the gloves off and he's saying, I challenge Zelensky as the leader of this government. The way forward, we don't know, but this is Zelensky's most dangerous day since the Russians invaded in 2022, when we thought he'd be dead by the end of the week.
0: Elsewhere, Elmbridge Council is preparing for new government rules, changing how planning applications are decided from the end of October. More straightforward applications will be dealt with by planning officers, whilst councillors will focus on more complex developments. Residents will still be able to comment on applications, and their views will be taken into account alongside local planning policies. The council says that 96% of applications are already decided by officers, and the changes are intended to speed up simpler decisions. And finally, Twickenham Sea Cadets is looking for a new chairperson after Chris McLaughlin steps down following 8 years in the role. Based in Teddington, the group gives young people aged 10 to 18 the chance to learn sailing, rowing and other practical skills. The new chair will lead the charity and support its volunteers and young cadets. Applications are open to people in Richmond and across West London, and previous experience as a trustee isn't required. That's the latest. I'm Jackie Carr.
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1: This boogie's in my soul. This boogie's in my soul.
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0: about that. It was a very weird noise happening, and all of a sudden, we're here anyway. So let's do the travel.
1: Very quickly, in Putney, South Circular in both directions is closed due to emergency services incident between Gwendolen Avenue and Ravenna Road, which is causing delays in the surrounding roads. In Wandsworth, you've got the usual delays on the A3 West Hill between Tibbetts Corner Up and Richmond Road. And in Mortlake, watch out for the temporary traffic lights on the South Circular in both directions. That's due to a gas main work. Do expect some delays there. And in Disson Hill, one lane is closed due to electricity work on Leatherhead Road in both directions between AA3 and Bridge Road in Chessington. Expect delays until mid-October. On the motorways, you've got the usual delays on the M25 clockwise before junction 15 for the M4. Travel time is around 15 minutes. And delays also on the M4 onto the elevated section. That's eastbound from junction 3 to junction 2. Travel time there is around 10 minutes. As for the trains, trams and tubes, on Southern, services are at a stand between Redhill and Tunbridge due to problems with the signals, and there's a reduced service on the Heathrow Express between London Paddington and Heathrow Airport due to earlier problems with the points. That's everything for now, but if I've missed anything at all, do give me a call here at Jackie on 0208 288 1078.
0: That was the most bizarre sound. That was, it was going, obviously not out there, in here it was bizarre. Anyway, you did it.
1: Keeping moving on.
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0: had a call that, if you know Croydon, five ways in Croydon, there's a broken down vehicle that's taken up two lanes and apparently traffic backing up Purley Way back towards Purley. We'll have a look at that one. We'll get Izzy on the case with that. Just gone 20 past six. It's a beautiful evening now. This morning I thought, oh, is that the end of it? But no, back comes the sunshine.
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0: Santo Hughes is ready to play after 7 o'clock. News headlines coming up. Lots of breaking news for you to catch up with. Dry, cloudy and lots of sunshine before sundown. It's very pleasant outside at the moment. Nice and you might need your sunglasses on in the car. Cooler, thank goodness, overnight. 11 degrees. Thursday, early cloud. Might be a few showers here and there dotted around, but then mostly sunny spells and warming up 23, 24 degrees when we get here for the Fab Thursday drive. Well, Izzy's going to update you on all the breaking news stories. It's 6:30 on the Big Drive.
1: An investigation into last Thursday's train derailment in East Sussex says the tracks near Lewes appear to have buckled. 30 people were hurt, including two seriously injured. Three family members who died after getting into difficulty in water off West Sussex coast have been named by police. Palestinian refugee Hassan Al-Kawas lost his life along with 14-year-old daughter Sarah and his partner Zaina Elaine, who was 37. The Chancellor insists Britain's economy is resilient, despite the rate of inflation rising to its highest level since March. July's increase to 2.9% comes as the Iran war pushed the energy price cap up. Former Wimbledon finalist Nick Kyrgios has been suspended after testing positive for cocaine. He's apologised to fans and says he's stepping away from the spotlight. And finally, Kew's submission to the annual Water Lily weigh-off arrived today and was off the scale, with a single leaf of a Victoria Boliviana water lily holding up a weight of 102 kilograms. Public gardens and zoos from around the globe run for glory by loading up their lily pads with a variety of weights. The results of this year's competition will be announced on Friday, the 28th of August. And Mick, I hate to say it, but me and Jackie are going to go over there and we're going to win that.
0: Well, I think you should. I think you should go over there and get weights.
2: Southwest London, Jackie.
0: Yeah, both of you can get on it. I wouldn't be able to get on it.
1: Well, yeah, we were thinking about this. I think me and Jackie, our weights would be perfect.
0: That's what we're looking for. So make sure you film it as well, just to prove.
1: Oh,

0: 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So the bank holiday weekend starts to zoom closer.
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0: Surbiton Royal British Legion got an open day at the Surbiton Legion in Holyfield Road on the 29th. 12 till 5, 12 noon till 5. Barbecue, local crafts, music, loads going on. Fab day, bar there as well. Put it in your diary.
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0: U2 on the Big Jackie Jive. We're running out of time. Got to cram some more hits in before Rob Hughes gets here. And there's an update on the roads coming up next.
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0: Man. 10 to 7 already. 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
0: Izzy's got a busy old night tonight. What's happening on the roads now?
2: Right, well, starting in Putney, the South Circular is closed in both directions due to emergency services incident between Gwendolen Avenue and Ravenna Road, which is causing delays on the surrounding roads. We've also just had this come in around five ways in Croydon. There are two vans across two lanes, and this is causing some issues and backups all the way to Purley Way in Purley. In Wandsworth, you've also got the usual slow delays on the West Hill between Tibbetts Corner and Upper Richmond Road, and also around the South Circular coming in from the one-way system. Also, watch out for some temporary traffic lights in Mortlake on the South Circular in both directions. That's due to gas main work. And also in Ditton Hill, one lane has closed because of the electricity work. That's on Leatherhead Road in both directions between the A3 and Bridge Road. Michael Corden.

0: to let us know about his daughter's tyre, which burst on one of the trenches near the garden centre. So please do drive carefully around there. On the motorways, you've got the usual delays on the M25 clockwise before junction 15 for the M4, but looking quite clear other than that. And on the trams, trains and tubes, there's no service today on the Croydon tram link between Reeves Corner and East Croydon, nor between East Croydon and Church Street due to engineering works. And on Southern, services are at a stand between Redhill and Tunbridge due to problems with the signals. That's everything for now, but if I've missed anything at all, do give me a call here at Jackie on 0208 288 1078.
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What a mega song. An 80s greatie from Peter Gabriel. Well, I got time to squeeze one in, a big, big song from the 60s, and then it'll be all change as Olivia takes over the travel, Izzy's head of news, and Rob has got the hit.

0: Southwest London weather and the Ashley Centre Epsom. 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
1: Should be a lovely, pleasant evening. Don't forget that sun goes down early, 8:15. It'll linger for a while, obviously. Should be a pleasant sit outside night. Cooler overnight, which is good, 11 tomorrow. Wake up for a bit of early cloud and showers. That'll soon burn away. Sunny spells, 23 degrees in the afternoon. Rob Hughes is ready. Are you ready?
2: Y'all ready?
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3: The Prime Minister wants every rough sleeper in England offered a way off the streets by Christmas. Andy Burnham says his plans will be funded by an investment of over £100 million. The Conservatives say there's no detail on how the scheme will be delivered, but founder of The Big Issue, Lord John Bird, is hopeful it's the first step towards long-term change.
4: This amount of money does open the door to helping to create a situation where you have a government policy which is followed throughout the whole of the life of the government, and isn't just kind of done a bit here and done a bit there.
3: Two teenagers have been arrested on suspicion of murder following the death of an 81-year-old man on Christmas Day in Devon last year.

0: Godfrey Bradford's body was discovered at a property near Crudley. The 18-year-old man and 19-year-old woman have been released on bail. A woman in her 50s who was arrested on suspicion of encouraging the commission of murder has also been released on bail. Firefighters tackled two grass fires in Mitcham last week as London Fire Brigade warns the public not to become complacent in cooler temperatures. The brigade's control room handled more than 9,000 emergency calls in a week, mobilising crews to over 4,000 incidents. One fire near Commonside East saw around 60 firefighters called out, while another near Beddington Lane involved a similar response. The LFB says the risk of grass fires remains high, urging people to avoid barbecues and bonfires and to dispose of cigarettes safely. The Lib Dems are calling for the UK to join the EU's Migration and Asylum Pact to give powers to send back small boat arrivals. The party says it would allow Britain to return migrants to the first European Union country they entered. Speaking in April, the MP for Kingston and Surbiton, Sir Ed Davey, said it was the only way to tackle the issue.
1: The government's policy on the small boat crossing isn't working. We've got to stop the small boat crossing. And one of the best ways to do that is get better agreements with Europe. We had them before Brexit. We were able to return people, and that meant there weren't any small boat crossings back then.
0: Elsewhere, the rate at which prices are rising in the UK's jumped to its highest level since March. Inflation rose to 2.9% in July, up from a 15-month low of 2.6% in June. Chancellor John Healey has said Iran war inflation continues to impact prices here. Our business correspondent Paul Kelso explains why the jump was expected.
2: The biggest driving factor in this is energy bills, and people will know that the energy price cap, which Ofgem sets, set in July, it went up about 13%, and that has a direct feed through into domestic bills and price increases.
0: Shadow Chancellor Mel Strides blaming tax rises. And finally, a care company in Ashted has been given the highest possible rating for the quality of its service. Tender Care has been looking after older and vulnerable people across Surrey for 35 years. Care Quality Commission inspectors praised its caring staff and the way it supports people to live independently at home. The company also provides care in Leatherhead, Fetcham, Bookham, Effingham and Epsom. That's the latest. I'm Chloe Norman.
3: Brentford, Carshalton and Balham. This is the sound of South West.

Oh, Mick Brown's left the building. He's back with you tomorrow on Drive here on Radio Jackie at 4 o'clock. I'm Robert Hughes with you and the hits from now until 10 o'clock. Hope you're having a great evening. Beatles weren't having a great evening exactly 60 years ago. They were in concert in Memphis and they were having rotten fruit thrown at them by the Ku Klux Klan. Well, it didn't do their legacy much harm, did it? Here we are, more than half a century later, still enjoying the fruits of their endeavours as fresh as ever. And Paul McCartney's latest album, The Boys of Dungeon Lane, was released just a couple of months back, and here he is joined by Ringo Starr. Home to Us.

Happy birthday from all of us here on Radio Jackie. If it's yours today, who are you sharing it with? Well, you're sharing it with the footballer Ryan Taylor. He's 42 today. Downton Abbey's Mr. Carson, the actor Jim Carter. He is 78 today. A lovely, lovely man. Does lots and lots of great causes. Just recently, he was involved with a charity shop opening for parents in need, which we covered here on Radio Jackie. Happy birthday to you, Jim Carter, and former US President Bill Clinton. He's the big 8-0 today. Now, here's Kylie, Better the Devil, you know.

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1: Good evening, Olivia. What's going on those roads and rails?
2: In Maldon, Russia, it's slow on Leatherhead Road around Fair Oak Lane with travel times of around 5 minutes. In East Sheen, it's slow on South Circular from Roehampton Lane to Chalker's Corner. Moving on to the motorways, there are usual delays of around 10 minutes on the M25 clockwise before junction 15 for the M4. And on the trains, trams and tubes, there's no service on Croydon Tram Link between Reeves Corner and East Croydon, or between East Croydon and Church Street due to engineering works. Southern services have also been suspended between Redhill and Tonbridge due to problems with the signal. That's the latest. If there's anything I've missed, let me know on 0208 288 1078.
1: We had a bit of a technical glitch at the beginning of that, so Olivia's back in half an hour and we'll get us up to date there on the roads and rails. Thanks, Olivia.
0: Keeping you on the move in Southwest London. 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

Yeah, we had a bit of a technical glitch on the traffic and travel there right at the beginning. So I'm just going to run through first couple of items for you. In Putney, the South Circular is closed in both directions due to emergency services dealing with an incident between Gwendolyn Avenue and Ravenna Road, causing delays around Putney Bridge. And in Maldon Rushard, it's slow on Leatherhead Road around the Fair Oak Lane crossroads. Right, Olivia will be back with a full travel and traffic update in about 20 minutes.

0: Oh, I haven't heard that for a while. Fantastic. Pet Shop Boys. Now, weather-wise, clear night ahead of us with temperatures dropping to around 11 degrees. Tomorrow, we're back up to 22 with a sunny morning, but some drizzly rain expected in the afternoon. It's probably going to cloud over as well. Here's Izzy with a roundup of the news.
1: Investigators say a defective track was found near to where a train derailed in East Sussex last week. A preliminary report found evidence of maintenance activity near Lewes and says weather conditions will be looked at in the final probe. Police have named a Palestinian refugee, his partner and their daughter as the three people who died after getting into difficulty off the coast of West Sussex yesterday. A fourth family member is critically ill after being pulled from water in Shoreham. Israel's military has admitted it was involved in a five-year-old girl's death in Gaza for the first time. It started a criminal investigation into Hind Rajab's killing in January 2024 and 15 Palestinian ambulance workers the following March. And former Wimbledon finalist Nick Kyrgios has been suspended after testing positive for cocaine. He's apologised to fans and says he's stepping away from the spotlight. That's the latest. I'm Izzy Trubshaw.
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Now, on this day in 1970, 19th of August, it was thought that there was going to be a very, very special, in fact, a landmark episode of Coronation Street going out. ITV had made a real sort of fuss about it being the 1,000th episode. In fact, it was due to go out, well, about now, I suppose. There's a big feature about it in the TV Times, that sort of thing. But it turned out that someone had miscounted. It was, in fact, the 999th episode, which was aired on our screens 56 years ago today. Here's Midge from 1985.

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1: Yeah, on 28th of August coming up, there's an overdose awareness event that's being organised by Kingston Wellbeing Service. Now, there'll be information and resources on hand for people at risk from drug addiction and those affected by it, you know, the nearest and dearest. Now, it's, they'll be sharing practical ways to help, generally speaking, and more specifically towards preventing actual overdose. And that's all taking place at Fish Ponds Park, Yule Road in Surbiton, and that is from 1 o'clock until 3.
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Our next star, Antique of the Week, the oldest track I'm going to play for you on the show this evening. It's The Locomotion from 1962, and it's really got an interesting story behind it. It was written by Jerry Coffin and Carole King, who were real legends, and it was inspired by their daughter's nanny, Eva Boyd, and the way she danced around the room at home with their young daughters. So as a sort of thank you to her for giving them the idea, they gave Eva an opportunity, can you imagine, to record the song as a demo in these studios, and she did such an incredible job. It was released and became a million seller.

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1: Welcome back, Olivia. I think we've got our voice back now. What's the latest on the roads and rails?
2: Starting off in Putney, the South Circular is closed in both directions due to an emergency services incident between Gwendolen Avenue and Ravenna Road. This is causing delays around Putney Bridge. In East Sheen, it's slow on South Circular from Roehampton Lane to Chalker's Corner. In Hayes, it's slow on the parkway southbound before Junction 3 off the M4. Moving on to the motorways, delays on the M25 clockwise before Junction

0: Junction 15 for the M4 are now easing, and on the trains, trams and tubes, there's no service on Croydon tram link between Reeves Corner and East Croydon, or between East Croydon and Church Street due to engineering works. Southern services have also been suspended between Redhill and Tonbridge due to problems with the signals. That's the latest. If there's anything I've missed, let me know on 0208 288 1078.
1: Thanks, Olivia.
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1: And the news at 8 o'clock. We'll let you know which tennis player has been handed a wild card for the US Open, and find out about an investigation which has just been launched in Hounslow.
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0: Well, it's very energetic, isn't it? So we've got news and weather coming up after this.
1: Southwest London weather with the Ashley Centre Epsom. Great names like Waitrose, Rituals and Next. Where shopping feels good.
0: Now we've got a clear, dry evening ahead of us with temperatures cooling to around 11 degrees in the early hours. Now tomorrow is expected to start off bright and sunny with some afternoon cloud and light drizzle expected later in the day and highs though of 22 degrees. Right now in Battersea though, it's still 20 degrees.
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2: A murder investigation has been launched following a fatal fire in Hounslow. Police were called to an address in Berkeley Avenue in the early hours of this morning following reports of a fire. The fire brigade and ambulance service were called to the scene with nine people taken to hospital as a result of their injuries. A 48-year-old woman died in hospital and another 40-year-old woman remains in hospital in a life-threatening condition. The remaining seven people, six men and one woman, have since been discharged after receiving treatment for minor injuries. Police are carrying out urgent inquiries after a 30-year-old man was stabbed on Upper Richmond Road in Putney. A man in his 50s has been arrested on suspicion of attempted murder and remains in custody. The victim has been taken to hospital and we await an update on his condition. Police have ensured the two men were known to each other and have ensured no wider threat to the public. Elmbridge Council is preparing for new government rules changing how planning applications are decided from the end of October. More straightforward applications will be dealt with by planning officers, while councillors will focus on more complex developments. The council says 96% of applications are already decided by officers, and the changes are intended to speed up simpler decisions. Israel's military has confirmed for the first time that its troops opened fire on a vehicle carrying a 5-year-old Palestinian girl. A criminal investigation is now underway into Hind Rajab's death in January 2024. There's also a review into 15 Palestinian medics being shot dead in March 2025, despite travelling in marked ambulances. Our Sky Middle East correspondent Adam Parsons says the Israeli authorities want to be seen doing the right thing.
3: I think you have to look at this also in the context that Israel has been accused of simply not investigating itself on a regular basis, not just in Gaza, but in the West Bank, where a succession of incidents have occurred over many, many years.
2: Ukraine's

0: Parliament has approved Vladimir Zelensky's new pick for defence minister after the role's previous occupant demanded an election. The president says that can't happen while the country is at war. But in an online video, Mikhailo Fedorov, who was controversially sacked in July, says Russia can't be allowed to hold democracy hostage. Here's defence analyst Michael Clark.
1: So what Fedorov is doing, he's taking the gloves off and he's saying, I challenge Zelensky as the leader of this government. The way forward, we don't know, but this is Zelensky's most dangerous day since the Russians invaded in 2022, when we thought he'd be dead by the end of the week.
0: And finally, Venus Williams has been handed a wild card for the US Open, while sister Serena could still join her in the singles draw. The 46-year-old, a two-time champion in New York, has been given direct entry into the season's final Grand Slam. Serena returned to tennis earlier this summer at Wimbledon after 4 years away and could yet receive the last remaining wild card. That's the latest. I'm Izzy Trubshaw.
2: Putney, Byfleet and Tooting. This is the sound of Southwest London.

Well, we've definitely got a bit of a horsey evening this evening. We had Freya Riding's Wild Horse a bit earlier on. And a bit later on, I'm going to be telling you how to win tickets to the horses at Sandown Racecourse. That's with Mick Brown on Drive tomorrow. But here's Christy with Iron Horse.

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1: Okay, now this week's little teaser. It's a little bit different to the usual one because we've got a very special anniversary today, and it's to do with transport. It's to do with the environment as well, in a way. Now, on the 19th of August, electric taxis were first used in London. But which year was it? Was it A, 2018? Was it B, 2016? Or was it C, 1897? Which way are you going to go? Are you going to say 1897 and risk being 120 years out? Or is it a red herring? I mean, is it, you know, is it the obvious sort of 2018, 2016, around there? Anyway, let us know. Text or WhatsApp 07906 622 061. 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
1: Olivia's back with the latest.
2: Starting off in Putney, the South Circular is closed in both directions due to an emergency services incident between Gwendolen Avenue and Ravina Road, causing delays around Putney Bridge. In New Malden, there are temporary lights on Kingston Road in both directions between St John's Road and Springfield Place, so expect delays there. In Epsom, there are also temporary lights on Upper High Street in both directions, causing further delays there. There's nothing causing any major delays on the motorways, and on the trains, trams and tubes, there's no service on Croydon Tramlink between Reeves Corner and East Croydon, or between East Croydon and Church Street due to engineering works. Southern services have also been suspended between Redhill and Tonbridge due to problems with the signals. That's the latest. If there's anything I've missed, let me know on 0208 288 1078. Thanks.

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1: Yeah, results of our little teaser this week. It's a bit different from the normal one we do. We were celebrating an anniversary today, which is to do with transport and to do with the environment as well. 19th of August, electric taxis were first introduced to the streets of London. But I was asking you, what year was it? Was it 2018, 2016, or was it 1897? It's interesting. Nobody said 2016, but Carl in Birkham said he said 2018 because he said he went in one of the very first of the, you know, the wider electric taxis. Sue in Feltham said 2018. Stevie in Putney, 2018. We've got all the S's this week. Sam in Brixton, 2018. Now, Henry in Chessington, he said 1897. Sam in Tooting said 1897. Sharon in Tooting said 1897. The answer is actually 1897. They were nicknamed hummingbirds because the humming noise they made. They had a range of 30 miles, can do 9 miles an hour, but they were phased out because they were thought to be too slow and too heavy. But yeah, what a terrible shame, because they were replaced by diesel and petrol taxis in the early 1900s. But isn't it a shame that they didn't stick with electric? Can you imagine how advanced electric transport could have been even before the Second World War? Anyway, congratulations to all of you. Thanks for taking part. Here's Bad Bad Leroy Brown.

Well, coming up on Saturday, 29th of August, it's the BET MGM 80s Day at Sandown Racecourse in Esher. 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Now, you're going to enjoy an afternoon of horse racing before singing your heart out to some feel-good hits of the 1980s, like this one. I Can Make You Feel Good from 1982. This is Shalimar.

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1: Join the big sleep out with Kingston Church's Action on Homelessness Collect sponsorship and spend a night sleeping out in the grounds of All Saints Church in Ancient Marketplace. Now, the money raised goes to support the work done by that charity. It's taking place on October the 10th, so it's going to be a bit cooler at night than it is at the moment. Now, for more information on that, if you'd like to take part, is kcah.org.

0: kah.org.uk. I'm going to repeat that because it's a very good cause. kcah.org.uk.
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That was Robbie Williams from 2012. Now, next, a 1970s hard rock band who at the time said, there's absolutely no way we're going to get drawn into the disco scene. And then one night, they played at the 2001 club in Pittsburgh, in America, and a heckler shouted out at them, play some funky music, white boys. And the band's writer, Rob Parisi, wrote the heckle down on a beer mat, then wrote one banger of a disco track around that heckle, and the rest of it, as they say, is history.

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1: Olivia's got the latest, in fact, the last time this evening. Olivia, what's going on?
2: Starting off in Putney, the South Circular is closed in both directions due to an emergency services incident between Gwendolyn Avenue and Ravina Road, causing delays around Putney Bridge. In New Malden, there are temporary lights on Kingston Road in both directions between St John's Road and Springfield Place, so definitely expect delays there. In Epsom, there are also temporary lights on Upper High Street in both directions, causing further delays there. And just in on the motorways, on the M25 anti-clockwise, Junction 6 at Godstone, two lanes have been closed due to an accident. And on the trains, trams and tubes, there's no service on Croydon tram link between Reeves Corner and East Croydon, or between East Croydon and Church Street due to engineering works. Southern services have also been suspended between Redhill and Tonbridge due to problems with the signals. That's the latest. If there's anything I've missed, let me know on 0208 288 1078.
1: Thanks, Olivia. See you next week.
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1: In the news coming up at 9 o'clock, hear about Israel's latest confession and find out why urgent inquiries are taking place on Upper Richmond Road in Putney.
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0: West London weather and the Ashley Centre Epsom. 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Where shopping feels good.
1: We've got a clear night ahead of us with temperatures dropping to around 11 degrees. Tomorrow, back on the climb. That's going to be 22 degrees expected by lunchtime. Sunny mornings on the cards, though it is likely to cloud over as the day goes on. And there is the likelihood of a little bit of rain expected in the afternoon, which we desperately need, don't we? In Staines right now, though, it's still sort of 18 degrees. Here's Izzy with the latest news.
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2: A murder investigation has been launched following a fatal fire in Hounslow. Police were called to an address in Berkeley Avenue in the early hours of this morning following reports of a fire. The fire brigade and ambulance service were called to the scene with nine people taken to hospital as a result of their injuries. A 48-year-old woman died in hospital and another 40-year-old woman remains in hospital in a life-threatening condition. The remaining seven people, six men and one woman, have since been discharged after receiving treatment for minor injuries. Police are carrying out urgent inquiries after a 30-year-old man was stabbed on Upper Richmond Road in Putney. A man in his 50s has been arrested on suspicion of attempted murder and remains in custody. The victim has been taken to hospital and we await an update on his condition. Police have ensured the two men were known to each other and have ensured no wider threat to the public. Investigators looking into a train derailment in East Sussex last week say they found a defect on a section of track. 30 people were injured when three carriages came off the rails and flipped over near Lewes. Railway engineer Gareth Dennis thinks last week's hot weather must be taken into consideration.
3: Network Rail are already spending increasing amounts every year on climate resilience, as we call it, to tackle climate change. Some of that is about reducing the risk from track buckles. Now, the best thing you can do to reduce the risk from track buckles is keep track materials renewed.
2: Israel's military has confirmed for the first time that its troops opened fire on a vehicle carrying a 5-year-old Palestinian girl. A criminal investigation is now underway into Hind Rajab's death in January 2024. There's also a review into 15 Palestinian medics being shot dead in March 2025, despite travelling in marked ambulances. Our Sky Middle East correspondent Adam Parsons says the Israeli authorities want to be seen doing the right thing.
4: I think you have to look at this also in the context that Israel has been accused of simply not investigating itself on a regular basis, not just in Gaza, but in the West Bank, where a succession of incidents have occurred over many, many years.
2: Ukraine's parliament has approved Vladimir Zelensky's new pick for defence minister after the role's previous occupant demanded an election. The president says that can't happen while the country is at war. But in an online video, Mikhailo Fedorov, who was controversially sacked in July, said Russia can't be allowed to hold democracy hostage. And finally, Venus Williams has been handed a wild card for the US Open, while sister Serena could still join her in singles draw. The 46-year-old woman, a two-time champion in

0: New York has been given direct entry into the season's final Grand Slam. Serena returned to tennis earlier this summer at Wimbledon after 4 years away and could yet receive the last remaining wildcard. The sisters were beaten in doubles at the Cincinnati Open yesterday. That's the latest. I'm Izzy Trubshaw.
1: Carl Shulton, Walton and Teddington. This is the

Now, the iconic London cabs have become a little bit of a theme on the show this evening, and it's great to get feedback from listeners. Absolutely love it. Thank you so much, Darren from Worcester Park, for calling the studio. Now, his old uncle Bert drove the very first black cab in Kingston. It was a diesel one, and he kept up with tradition, keeping a bale of hay in the boot. And we're going to do a little bit more on the theme of the iconic London taxi cabs. That's after these next two. Stick with Jackie.

0: was there.
1: Yeah, I was saying we had loads and loads of interest in the iconic London taxis, the black cabs, because it's the anniversary of the very first electric cabs, which were on the streets from 1897. So, sort of for our grand finale, here are three interesting facts about the London cabs. Electric and then fossil fuel cabs were on the streets of London from 1897, but it was not until 1910 that they outnumbered the horse-drawn taxi London cabs. Fact number two, the iconic London taxis need to have a turning circle of less than 25 foot so they can get round the roundabout outside the Savoy Hotel in one go. And final fact for the evening, no one knows for sure when the saying follow that cab was first used, but it goes back at least 88 years because it was said in the Ginger Rogers Fred Astaire movie Carefree in 1938.

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4: Bright light city, gonna set my soul, gonna set my soul on fire. 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There's a thousand pretty women waiting out there. They're all living, the devil may care, and I'm

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I've got a couple of musical birthdays for you today, 19th of August. Ian Gillan, the lead vocalist with Deep Purple. He's 81 today. And Roger Cook, who co-wrote I'd Like to Teach the World to Sing. I haven't heard that for years. And You've Got Your Troubles. He is 86. So happy birthday to both of you.

Yeah, a big Radio Jackie congratulations to Say It With Your Chess, who have been holding weekly socials to learn chess and play the game at Brixton. Well, this week, or actually no, it was last week, they opened up a second weekly venue in Shepherd's Bush. So if you like the sound of that, there's more about that on the net. Here's The Clash from 1979, London Calling.

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1: On September the 4th, there's a quiz night with a very yummy-sounding fish and chips supper, hosted by Mitcham Cricket Green Community and Heritage. There are teams of up to six players. There's wine tasting, raffle and prizes to be won. It's all taking place at the Mitcham Parish Centre. That's September the 4th. If you'd like more information on that, go to mitchamcricketgreen.org.uk.
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Now, I think most of us expect to get charged when we go into a wildlife park, but the drivers of a Dacia and a BMW got charged at when they drove through the rhinoceros enclosure at the West Midlands Safari Park on Sunday. Two fighting rhinos ended up having a scuffle against the cars, causing around £20,000 worth of damage. Must have been a bit frightening at the time, but I guess that is the risk you take if you drive into a rhino enclosure. I remember back in the early 70s, we drove through the monkey enclosure at Windsor Safari Park, and they pulled the wipers off my mother's Morris 1100 and scratched the paintwork when we were there as kids. My dad, he was not too impressed.

0: given it to me.
1: All right, the news at 10 o'clock. Yeah, I thought you'd finished. In the news at 10 o'clock here, which major landmark in Belfast is getting a new lease of life, and find out what new restrictions could affect dogs across Reigate.

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Well, that was the Fantastics from 1971. Now, thanks for listening this evening. 3 hours have just flown by. I'm Robert Hughes. I'll be checking out till next Wednesday. Next Wednesday evening, 7 till 10, as usual. Stick with more music, Jackie, through the night. Nikki and Paul Coyer will be waking up for breakfast tomorrow at 7 o'clock. Have a great week. Thanks for listening again. Ta-ra.

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1: It's a clear, dry evening ahead of us with temperatures cooling to around 11 degrees in the early hours. Tomorrow, that is expected to start bright and sunny with some afternoon cloud and light drizzle expected later in the day and highs of 22 degrees. Right now in Purley, it's still 18. Here's Izzy with the news.
0: 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Croydon, Leatherhead and Ashford. 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

has never been so funny. The Clap Comedy is back, bringing you the best comedians and showcasing them locally. Come to one of our shows and laugh the night away. On Friday, the 18th of September, we are hosting the international star, Steve.

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1: A murder investigation has been launched following a fatal fire in Hounslow. Police were called to an address in Berkeley Avenue in the early hours of this morning following reports of a fire. The fire brigade and ambulance service were called to the scene, with nine people taken to hospital as a result of their injuries. A 48-year-old woman died in hospital and another 40-year-old woman remains in hospital in a life-threatening condition. The remaining seven people, six men and one woman, have since been discharged after receiving treatment for minor injuries. Police are carrying out urgent inquiries after a 30-year-old man was stabbed on Upper Richmond Road in Putney. A man in his 50s has been arrested on suspicion of attempted murder and remains in custody. The victim has been taken to hospital and we await an update on his condition. Police have ensured the two men were known to each other and have ensured no wider threat to the public. Investigators looking into a train derailment in East Sussex last week say they found a defect on a section of track. 30 people were injured when three carriages came off the rails and flipped over near Lewes. Railway engineer Gareth Dennis thinks last week's hot weather must be taken into consideration.
2: Network Rail are already spending increasing amounts every year on climate resilience, as we call it, to tackle climate change. Some of that is about reducing the risk from track buckles. Now, the best thing you can do to reduce the risk from track buckles is keep track materials renewed.
1: Israel's military has confirmed for the first time that its troops opened fire on a vehicle carrying a 5-year-old Palestinian girl. A criminal investigation is now underway into Hind Rajab's death in January 2024. There's also a review into 15 Palestinian medics being shot dead in March 2025, despite travelling in marked ambulances. Our Sky Middle East correspondent Adam Parsons says the Israeli authorities want to be seen doing the right thing.
3: I think you have to look at this also in the context that Israel has been accused of simply not investigating itself on a regular basis, not just in Gaza, but in the West Bank, where a succession of incidents have occurred over many, many years.
1: Ukraine's parliament has approved Vladimir Zelensky's new pick for defence minister after the role's previous occupant demanded an election. The president says that can't happen while the country is at war. But in an online video, Mikhailo Fedorov, who was controversially sacked in July, said Russia can't be allowed to hold democracy hostage. And finally, Venus Williams has been handed a wild card for the US Open, while sister Serena could still join her in singles draw. The 46-year-old woman, a two-time champion in New York, has been given direct entry into the season's final Grand Slam. Serena returned to tennis earlier this summer at Wimbledon after 4 years away and could yet receive the last remaining wildcard. The sisters were beaten in doubles at the Cincinnati Open yesterday. That's the latest. I'm Izzy Trubshaw.
0: Sutton, Mitcham and Sunbury. This is the

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1: A murder investigation has been launched following a fatal fire in Hounslow. Police were called to an address in Berkeley Avenue in the early hours of this morning following reports of a fire. The fire brigade and ambulance service were called to the scene with nine people taken to hospital as a result of their injuries. A 48-year-old woman died in hospital and another 40-year-old woman remains in hospital in a life-threatening condition.

0: The remaining seven people, six men and one woman, have since been discharged after receiving treatment for minor injuries. Police are carrying out urgent inquiries after a 30-year-old man was stabbed on Upper Richmond Road in Putney. A man in his 50s has been arrested on suspicion of attempted murder and remains in custody. The victim has been taken to hospital and we await an update on his condition. Police have ensured the two men were known to each other and have ensured no wider threat to the public. Investigators looking into a train derailment in East Sussex last week say they found a defect on a section of track. 30 people were injured when three carriages came off the rails and flipped over near Lewes. Railway engineer Gareth Dennis thinks last week's hot weather must be taken into consideration.
1: Network Rail are already spending increasing amounts every year on climate resilience, as we call it, to tackle climate change. Some of that is about reducing the risk from track buckles. Now, the best thing you can do to reduce the risk from track buckles is keep track materials renewed.
0: Israel's military has confirmed for the first time that its troops opened fire on a vehicle carrying a 5-year-old Palestinian girl. A criminal investigation is now underway into Hind Rajab's death in January 2024. There's also a review into 15 Palestinian medics being shot dead in March 2025, despite travelling in marked ambulances. Our Sky Middle East correspondent Adam Parsons says the Israeli authorities want to be seen doing the right thing.
2: I think you have to look at this also in the context that Israel has been accused of simply not investigating itself on a regular basis, not just in Gaza, but in the West Bank, where a succession of incidents have occurred over many, many years.
0: Ukraine's parliament has approved Vladimir Zelensky's new pick for defence minister after the role's previous occupant demanded an election. The president says that can't happen while the country is at war. But in an online video, Mikhailo Fedorov, who was controversially sacked in July, said Russia can't be allowed to hold democracy hostage. And finally, Venus Williams has been handed a wild card for the US Open, while sister Serena could still join her in the singles draw. The 46-year-old woman, a two-time champion in New York, has been given direct entry into the season's final Grand Slam. Serena returned to tennis earlier this summer at Wimbledon after 4 years away and could yet receive the last remaining wildcard. The sisters were beaten in doubles at the Cincinnati Open yesterday. That's the latest. I'm Izzy Trubshaw.
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1: A murder investigation has been launched following a fatal fire in Hounslow. Police were called to an address in Berkeley Avenue in the early hours of this morning following reports of a fire. The fire brigade and ambulance service were called to the scene with nine people taken to hospital as a result of their injuries. A 48-year-old woman died in hospital and another 40-year-old woman remains in hospital in a life-threatening condition. The remaining seven people, six men and one woman, have since been discharged after receiving treatment for minor injuries. Police are carrying out urgent inquiries after a 30-year-old man was stabbed on Upper Richmond Road in Putney. A man in his 50s has been arrested on suspicion of attempted murder and remains in custody. The victim has been taken to hospital and we await an update on his condition. Police have ensured the two men were known to each other and have ensured no wider threat to the public. Investigators looking into a train derailment in East Sussex last week say they found a defect on a section of track. 30 people were injured when three carriages came off the rails and flipped over near Lewes. Railway engineer Gareth Dennis thinks last week's hot weather must be